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now, about now, about now, about now, about now, about now, about now, about now, about now, about now, about now, about now, about now, about now, about now, about now, about now, about now, about now, about now, about now, about now, about now, about now, about now, about now, about now, about now, about now, about now, about now, about now, about now, about now, about now, about now, about now, about now, about now, about now, about now, about now, about now, about now, about now, about now, about now, about now, about now, about now, about now, about now, about now, about now, about now, about now, about now, about now, about now, about now, about now, about now, about now, about now, about now, about now, about now, about now, about now, about now, about now, about now, about now, about now, about now, about now, about now, about now, about now, about now, about now, about now, about now, about now, about now, about now, about now, about now, about now, about now, about now, about now, about now, about now, about now, about now, about now, about now, about now, about now, about now, about now, about now, about now, about now, about now, about now, about now, about now

0: the newly refurbished Seaside Pub, formerly known as the Beach Bar, are kindly giving away £20 to spend in their bar or restaurant. A new winner is drawn each week on our Saturday Youth Show. 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

0: You're so annoying.
1: 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It hurts even worse if these words come from people that they love unconditionally.
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1: Hey, are you okay?
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0: Summer is in full swing and the fun is ramping up. With young drivers eager to explore new places and enjoy the sun, the risk of road casualties increase. Did you know that 1/5 of all casualties will involve a young driver? We strongly encourage you to take all precautions. 1. Check all passengers have their seatbelts on. 2. Avoid alcohol if you are anticipating later driving, as most crashes occur in the late evening after a drink. 3. Adjust speed according to speed limits and traffic conditions. 4. Even if you are a safe driver, others may not be. Stay aware of other drivers' actions and hazards. 5. Do not drive whilst tired. 6. Ensure all potential distractions are eliminated, such as reckless friends or loud music. 3 or more passengers substantially increase your risk of an accident by 182%. With 50% of drivers being involved in a road accident in their first year, we want you to have an incredible summer without fear of accidents. Take the precautions, have a safe summer on our roads.
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If a picture paints a thousand words, then why can't I paint you? The words will never show the you I've come to know. And if a face could launch a thousand ships,

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thanks you God. I thank you to Top God Entertainment. Ooh, Top Dog Entertainment. Scissor Zay, Moose and Hayden Dance, Mommy Blake High School, and all the fast. I knew it. Tonight

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3: Morning. Taking a look at your weather for your Monday morning then. Monday will be generally dry day across the region with bright or sunny spells. Some more prolonged sunshine is possible later, becoming very warm in lighter winds, maximum temperature of 26 degrees Celsius. The sun rose today at 5:13 a.m. and it will set today at 8:53 p.m. The UV today will be high and the pollen will be high. It's tide time for Sheerness. High tide will be at 12:10 p.m. at 5 meters. Low tide will be at 6:24 p.m. at 1.2 meters. And that's the weather and tide times for now. I will have more at 9.
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3: Right then, take a look on the road for the first time this morning then. The whole island is all clear this time this morning. Nothing to report on the island. Going on and off the island, Sheppey Crossing, King's Road bridges are all clear, not closed. I don't want to be saying that. They're all clear. The A249 all the way down to the bottom of Detlin Hill, that is all clear as well. M2 all clear. Nothing to report around Maidstone and nothing to report around the Medway towns. Nice and quiet. Taking a look at the train. Your next train from Sheerness on sea to Sittingbourne will be the 7:13. Calling at Queenborough, Kemsley and Sittingbourne. If you missed that one, the next one will be the 7:46. And if you see something that I'm not reporting and it's safe and legal to do so, then don't hesitate and get in touch. On 01795 665898, 01795 665898. That's all on the roads and the rails for now. There'll be another travel update at 7:30. Bangles and Manic Monday coming up now.
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0: Hello and a very good morning then. It is 7 minutes past seven. It is Monday the 27th of July 2026. Hello and a very good morning and welcome to Monday's Get Up and Go Breakfast Show with me, Jess, through until 10. All of the usual features coming up on the show. Then we'll have the facts of the day, we'll have the days of the year, we'll have a survey says at 20 past eight. We'll have another look at the weather at 9. Plus, we will do the look on the roads, on the rails, on the every hour and the half hour. My words ain't coming out this morning, are they? Dedications and requests are welcome, as always. 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Watch me live on TikTok. AdamMills97 is the one you need to search for. And also listen to us live on DAB as well. Right then, to kick off the show this morning, we have MK featuring Poppy Bascom and Zone. Then we have DJ Gene and The Launch. And then we'll have Trashman and Surfing Bird. And then it should be time to do the facts of the day. It is 8 minutes past seven. A very good morning all. Hello.

0: And I was the Cockney Governors, and maybe it's because I'm a Londoner. It is 19 minutes past 7, Sheppey FM 92.2. It's the Get Up and Go Breakfast Show with me, Jess, through until 10. I don't know why I said it like that. Right then, it's time for the facts of the day then. Well, purple is a mixture of red and blue. Violet is a true colour with its own wavelength on the visible light spectrum. Drug lord Pablo Escobar has so much cash that rats ate more than 1 billion of his money each year. In 2008, three people in the US named their child Mushroom. Why would you call your child Mushroom? Not a lot of people like mushrooms, including myself. The average man's beard contains more bacteria than even the dirtiest part of a dog's fur. Ew. Blockbuster Video has a chance to buy Netflix for $50 million in the year 200. Today, Netflix market cap is more than $96 billion. Honey is the only natural food that is made without destroying any kind of life. In Denmark, it's not against the law to escape from prison. And finally for today, if an ant was the same size as a human, it would have the speed twice as fast as a Lamborghini. There you go. And they are all the facts of the day for today. More of Adam on Wednesday. Right then, coming up, a word from our sponsors, and then we have Aha and Take On Me, and then it should be time for our local talent, I believe. Nah, okay, so we're gonna have to juggle some songs around. Okie dokie. Not a problem. We need to have a look here. Let's have a look here. We are doing this. Okay, so we'll have Britney Spears and Baby One More Time, and then we'll have Sheppey FM presenters and Making Sheppey Proud. Maybe time for travel update number 2 of the show. It is 7:21.
1: Summer is in full swing and the fun is ramping up. With young drivers eager to explore new places and enjoy the sun, the risk of road casualties increase. Did you know that 1/5 of all casualties will involve a young driver? We strongly encourage you to take all precautions. 1. Check all passengers have their seatbelts on. 2. Avoid alcohol if you are anticipating later driving, as most crashes occur in the late evening after a drink. 3. Adjust speed according to speed limits and traffic conditions. 4. Even if you are a safe driver, others may not be. Stay aware of other drivers' actions and hazards. 5. Do not drive whilst tired. 6. Ensure all potential distractions are eliminated, such as reckless friends or loud music. 3 or more passengers substantially increase your risk of an accident by 182%. With 50% of drivers being involved in a road accident in their first year, we want you to have an incredible summer without fear of accidents. Take the precautions, have a safe summer on our roads.
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2: Right then, time for travel update number two of the show then. It is just now coming up to 7:32. The whole island is all clear, nothing to report there. Going on and off the island, Sheppey Crossing, King's Road Bridges are both clear. The A249 down to Stockbridge Roundabout and Flyover is all clear. Sittingbourne all clear. At the bottom of Detling Hill, the usual slow traffic to report there. 7 minutes worth of traffic there. Around Maidstone, it is all quiet. Up into the Medway towns, absolutely nothing to report whatsoever. Taking a look at your trains, your next train from Sheerness on sea to Sittingbourne will be the 7:46. Calling at Greenbrough as well, Kemsley and Sittingbourne. If you missed that one, the next one will be the 8:17. And if you see something I'm not reporting it's safe and legal to do so, then don't hesitate and get in touch on 01795 665898, 01795 665898. That's all on the roads and the rails for now. There'll be another travel update at 8 o'clock. Now then, it's time for Aha and Take On Me. It is now just coming up to 7:33.
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0: And that was Aha and Take On Me. There we go. It is just now 8. No, it's not 8. I don't know what it is, my obsession with saying the wrong time. It is 7:38. Right, then it's time to do the taste of the year for today then. It is National Scotch Day, National Chicken Finger Day, Sleepyhead Day, that's me this morning, Norfolk Day, National Love is Kind Day, National Walk on Stilts Day, Take Your Pants for a Walk Day, International Safe Places to Work Day, National New Jersey Day, Bagpipe Appreciation Day, Take Your House Plant for a Walk Day, and Barbie in a Blender Day. Okay, some random ones on there this morning. 27th of July in entertainment, The Simpsons movie released in 2007, and Mission Impossible Fallout released in 2018. 27th of July in music, 1985, The Arithmetics were at number one on the UK singles chart with There Must Be an Angel, the duo's only UK number one single. The song featured harmonica solo by Stevie Wonder. Yep, that will be coming up just after this. And in 1996, the Spice Girls scored their second UK number one single with Wannabe, 7 weeks at number one. The song won Best British Written Single at the 1997 Ivor Novello Awards and the Best Single in 1997 Brit Awards. The Girl Power song became the best-selling single by the female pop group, selling over 6 million copies worldwide. And there you go, there are all the days of the year for today. More with Adam on Wednesday. Right then, now we will have another word from our sponsors. Then we'll have Rhythmics and There Must Be an Angel, and then we'll have Spice Girls and Wannabe. This is Sheppy FM 92.2. It is now 7:40. A very good morning.
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And that was Spice Girls and Wannabe. If you wanna be my lover. And number one from 1996. Sheppey FM 92.2. It is now 7:49. It turns out parents are hitting the wall pretty early this summer because a new study found many of us run out of fresh ideas to entertain the kids by the day 10 of the holidays. Research points to three big hurdles: work getting in the way, kids all wanting different things, and the moment where inspiration just evaporates. Parents are feeling the pressure more than ever, especially when they're trying to keep everyone happy without repeating the same activity for the fifth time. And also, in the summer holidays, everything is a whole lot busier, isn't it? Because everyone is going to the same place. Right then, to take us to the travel at 8 o'clock, we will have our Sheppey chart number one, which was A-N-O-T-R and Talk to You. Then we'll have Madness and Our House, and then we'll have Sean Paul featuring Clean Bandit and Rockabye. This is Sheppey FM 92.2. It is 7:50.

0: 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Time to do travel update number 3.
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0: Right then, time to take a look on the roads then. On the island, it is all still quiet. Nothing to report on the island. Going on and off the island, Sheppey Crossing, King's Road bridges are both clear. Around City Moor, nothing to report. Going down the A249, Stockbridge roundabout and flyover is all clear. At the bottom of Detlin Hill, there is only 6 minutes worth of traffic there to report. Around Maidstone, around Fairmeadow, there is about 6 minutes worth of traffic there, but nothing else to report. And nothing to report around the Medway Tans. All is still quiet. Take a look at the trains. Your next train from Sheerness on sea to Sittingbourne will be the 8:17. Calling at Queenborough, Kemsley and Sittingbourne. If you missed that one, the next one will be the 8:46. And if you see something I'm not reporting and it's safe and legal to do so, then don't hesitate and get in touch on 01795 665898. 01795 665898. That's all on the roads and the rounds for now. There'll be another travel update at 8:30. Kicking off the second hour then, AC/DC and Highway to Hell. It is 8:02.
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It is Monday's Get Up and Go Breakfast Show with me, Jess, through until 10. Coming up on this hour of the show, then we will have our Survey Says at 20 past eight. We'll have a look at the schedule. More great music coming your way as well. 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AdamMills97 is the one you need to search for. You can also listen to us on DAB as well. It turns out stressed parents are quietly steering clear of museums and galleries because they're terrified their kids will cause absolute mayhem. A new survey says two-thirds of mums and dads with their children under 11 avoid cultural venues altogether, worried about noise, breakages or annoying everyone else. But the Art Fund says museums should be the exact opposite. Places where kids can be curious, playful and themselves while discovering something new away from the screens. And there we go. Right then, so now coming up we will have the Royal Orchestra theme from The Great Escape, and then we'll have Joel Corry and Whisper, and that should take us to a look at the schedule and maybe the start of the Survey Says, maybe not. We'll come back and read something else. It is 9 minutes past eight. A very good morning.

Corey and Whisper. That was. Now it's time for a little bit of Eric Carmen and Hungry Eyes. And then it will be time for our survey says. It is 16 minutes past 8, Sheppey FM 92.2. The Get Up and Go Breakfast Show with me, Jess Fruit, until 10. A very good morning.

0: Carmen and Hungry Eyes from 1987. This is Sheppy FM 92.2. Right then, let's have a rundown of the schedule for Monday the 27th of July then. You've got the Get Up and Go Breakfast Show with me, Jess, through until 10. 10 to 1, you've got the Mid-Morning Show with Anna on air. 1 to 4, Afternoon Plus with Ray Seeger. 4 to 7, Drive Time with Ash Homewood. 7 to 10, the Cult Rock Show with Albie and Gray. 10 to 12, the 90s tour, R&B special part 1 with Sadie Caldwell. And then 12 a.m. through the night is Sheppy FM Through the Night, where Sarah will be waking you up for Tuesday's Get Up and Go Breakfast Show tomorrow morning. Right then, it is time to do our survey says. 20% of single people are currently looking for someone who is interested in what? 20% of single people are currently looking for someone who is interested in what? 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
0: Of single people are currently looking for someone who is interested in what? Get your guesses in and we will reveal the answer by 8:50. Let's just quickly see what there is to read. Right, it is quite something when experts say AI might actually cheer you up better than people closest to you. A new study found that responses from ChatGPT, Claude and Gemini worked better than human suggestions when people were feeling fed up, like being passed over for a promotion or dealing with everyday frustrations. Boffins say emotional support isn't really about who gives it, but about how it's delivered. And that makes sense. Humans sometimes panic, waffle, or give advice that accidentally makes things worse, while AI just goes straight for calm, structured pep talk. Yes, well, it is very worrying how AI is getting. Don't always rely on AI for things like that. Rely on the people who are closest to you. That is my advice. Right then, coming up then to take us to the travel at 8:30, Becky Hill and Sunny Frodo and Never Be Alone, and then we'll have Tiny Temper and Pass Out. This is Sheppy FM 92.2. It is 8:23. A very good morning.

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2: Right then, time for travel update number 4 of the show then. It is 8:30. On the island, there is nothing to report there. Going on the island, Sheppy Crossing, Kings Road Bridges, they're both clear. 8249 down to Stockby Roundabout, that's all clear. Sittingbourne, all that around the surrounding area, that is all clear. Detling Hill is now all clear now as well. Down into Maidstone, the only thing to report is around the Fair Meadow. 15 minutes worth of traffic there, but nothing else to report. Up Bluebell Hill, that's all clear. And the Medway Towns, Chatham, Gillingham, Rochester, all that, all clear, nothing to report. Take a look at the trains. Your next train from Sheerness on sea to Sittingbourne will be the 8:46, calling at Greenborough as well, Kemsley and Sittingbourne. If you miss that one, the next one will be the 9:17. And if you see something that I'm not reporting and it's safe and legal to do so, then don't hesitate and get in touch on 01795 665898, 01795 665898. That's all on the roads and the hours for now. There'll be another travel update at 9 o'clock along with the weather. A quick recap on our survey says 20% of single people are currently looking for someone who is interested in what? Get your guesses in and we'll reveal the answer at 8:50. Labyrinth featuring Tiny Temper now and Earthquake coming up.
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0: And that was Imagine Dragons and Believer. This is Sherpy FM 92.2. A quick recap on our survey says then 20% of single people are currently looking for someone who is interested in what? Well, put it this way, if I was single, I would not be looking for someone who is interested. I wouldn't really care, to be honest with you. Right then, so get your guesses in on that one. We'll reveal the answer in about 9 minutes' time. Right then, it's time for a quick word from our sponsors. Then there'll be time for the wake-up song.
1: Grow up!
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3: No child should ever feel like they're worth nothing. 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
4: 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Whether it's from abuse, use of alcohol, or online, it stops with one question.
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3: Yeah, man, it's time for the breakfast show wake up song. Jamelia and Do Me Right, then we'll have Pitbull and Give Me Everything. And that'll take us to the answer to our survey says, it is 8:44, a very good morning, time to get out of bed.

And that was Pitbull featuring Neo and Give Me Everything. 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It is currently now 8:52. Let's get the answer to our survey. It says then 20% of single people are currently looking for someone who is interested in what? The answer is cooking food. Yeah, well, I suppose that's quite an important thing, isn't it? You gotta hope that they cook food in some way. So well done to everyone who got their guesses in on that one. There'll be another one, same time, same place, next Monday. I'm going to confuse everyone with me, actually. Yes, because basically I've swapped shifts at work, so I am on earlies this week where I would be on late, which also means I will be on Friday drive, because Adam will be covering Wayne on Wednesday, Thursday and Friday. So I will be covering Friday drive, and I'll also be doing next Monday, the 3rd of August. Can you believe it? It'll already be August. Yes, time is flying by this year. There is something about summer that turns us into walking nostalgia machines. And the new survey says the sound hits us hardest is an ice cream van jingle. No, actually, my one on my street was the Cornetto one. I don't know if you've heard that one. You know, the just one Cornetto, but as an ice cream thing. Yeah, that used to be my one that go down the street. Nearly half of adults say that little tune still makes them smile, even if they're nowhere near buying anything. A study also found loads of other moments instantly take us back. Slot machines and seaside arcades, water fights that always end in someone soaked, and the smell of sunscreen, seagull stealing chips, and they've paid for them, thunderstorms that appear out of nowhere, and a yearly battle of trying to blow up a paddling pool without passing out. There you go. All right then, so to take us to the travel at 9 and the weather, if it will play. Hang on, it's just loading. Here we go. It will be Bon Jovi and Living on a Prayer from 1986. And then we will do the weather and the travel at 9 o'clock. This is Sheppy FM 92.2. Monday's Get Up and Go Breakfast Show with me, Jess, through until 10. A very good morning. And then after us, it's Anna on air on the mid-morning show. So don't go anywhere.

0: the weather in just a moment.
1: 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This year alone, an estimated £4.9 million will be wasted on unused medicines, which could be reinvested into improving your NHS services. So don't be afraid to check their medication. Encourage them to only order what they need and take any that's not being used back to their local pharmacy for safe disposal. 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
2: Taking a look at your weather for today then, Monday will be generally dry day across the region with bright or sunny spells. Some more prolonged sunshine is possible later, becoming very warm, lighter winds, maximum temperature of 26 degrees Celsius. Tonight's weather, remaining dry overnight with lengthy clear spells for many. However, variable amounts of cloud will feed in across western countries of counties of the region, minimum temperature of 15 degrees Celsius. The sunset today will be at 8:53pm and it will rise for Tuesday at 5:15am. The UV today will be high and the pollen will be high. Tide time for Sheerness, your next high tide is at 12:10pm at 5 metres. Low tide will be at 6:24pm at 1.2 metres. And that is all your weather and tide times for now. Anna will have more at 11.
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2: Right then, time for travel update number 5 of the show. The island is still all clear, so if you're driving anywhere on the island, there should be nothing to report there. Going on and off the island, Sheppey Crossing, Kings Road bridges are both clear. The A249 all the way down to the bottom of Detlin Hill is all clear until you actually get to the bottom of Detlin Hill, around where the roundabout is, 5 minutes worth of traffic there. Nothing to report along the M2. Around Maidstone, around Fairmeadow, there is currently 14 minutes worth of traffic backing all the way up to near Ringlesden, and in Maidstone East there is also 4 minutes worth of traffic there as well. Bluebell Hill is all clear. Up into the Medway, towns are starting to wake up a little bit now, but not too much. Only a little bit of traffic to report on Chatham Hill, 4 minutes worth of traffic there. Other than that, your roads are all clear. Taking a look at the trains, your next train from Sheerness on C to Sittingbourne will be the 9:17, calling at Queenborough, Camsley and Sittingbourne. If you miss that one, the next one will be the 9:47. And if you see something I'm not reporting and it's safe and legal to do so, then don't hesitate and get in touch on 01795 665 898. 01795 665 898. That's all on the roads and the rails for now. There'll be a final travel update at 9:30. Kicking off the final hour then, Chaz and Dave and Margate, which I expect a lot of people will be going to in the summer. It is now 9:02.
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0: Jazz and Dave and Margate, and I expect, as I said, a lot of people will be going there over the summer holidays. Right then, time to do this then.
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now, 6 minutes past nine, Sheffield FM 92.2. It is the Get Up and Go breakfast show with me, Jess, through until 10. And then after me, you've got Anna on air, 10 to 1. So don't go anywhere. 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Adderbills 97 is the one you need to search for. Heavy rain, backseat drivers and spiders in the car are amongst the most common motoring distracts. Researchers also found debris in the road, children squabbling in the back and dashboard warning lights lead to drivers taking their eyes off the road. The top 50 common distractions include children fighting with each other, other road users driving with full beam on and in the dark and listening to a favourite song on the radio. How's that a distraction? Right then, coming up now then, we will have Queen and Don't Stop Me Now, then Abra, I Have a Dream, and then we'll be time to do the birthdays. It is now just coming up to 8 minutes past nine. A very good morning, Sheppy. This is Sheppy FM 92.2. Welcome along. Thank you for choosing me.

That was Queen and Don't Stop Me Now. This is Sheppy FM 92.2. It is now currently 12 minutes past 9. Also, to add to, yes, dashboard lights are very distracting, aren't they? Especially for us bus drivers as well. They come up all the time, not to mention that. Right then, okay, so coming up now then, we have a request from James, one of my colleagues. His daughter has asked for Cat's Eye and Animals, so we will have that. And then I reckon it will be time to do the birthdays. Yes, and it will be. So now it is 13 minutes past 9. A very good morning, all.

That was Cat's Eye and Animal. And yes, lovely Grace hasn't stopped dancing around to that. So I'm glad you are enjoying that. Right then, it is time for the birthdays. Right then, time for the birthdays for today. Then from the iNewspaper today. Oh dear, I don't have it loaded. Here we go. Right, we have Maya Rudolph, actress, 54. Jonathan Rhys, Miz, actor, 49. Julina Hapford, musician, 59. Sir Demis Hasbis, AI researcher, 50. Dame Emily Thornberry, politician, 66. Tom Kerridge, chef, 53. We also have Christopher Dean, English ice dancer, 68. Simon Jones, English actor, 76. And we've had Jonathan Rhys Meares. So that brings us to the end of the birthdays. Nice and short and sweet for today. And that is that. All right then, so we've got quite a few songs coming up. Then we will have Madness and Baggy Trousers, another request from James. Then we'll have ABBA, I Have a Dream, Owl City and Flyer Flies. And then we'll have Kylie Minogue and Padam Padam. This is Sepri FM 92.2, 17 minutes past 9. Welcome along.

0: And that was Madness and Baggy Trousers. Sheppey FM 92.2, 19 minutes past 9. It's time to go and take a short ad break. Then we'll have ABBA, I Have a Dream, and Kylie Minogue and Padan Padan to take us to the travel. It is now just coming up to 20 past 9.
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2: Right then, time to do the final travel update of the show then for today then. It is just coming up to 9:30 on the island, nothing to report there. Sheppey Crossing, Kingsborough Bridges, they're both clear. Sismorne, all clear. The 8249 all the way down to the bottom of Detlin Hill is all clear now. Around Maidstone, around Fairmeadow, there is still about 14 minutes worth of traffic there. Not sure why that is. That's been there all morning. Well, pretty much near enough all morning. Bluebell Hill, that's all clear in both directions up into the Medway towns. The only thing to report is on Dock Road in Chatham. If you're heading from the Medway Tunnels direction into Chatham, there's 4 minutes worth of traffic there. And if you're heading from Chatham Hill direction towards there, there's about 3 minutes worth of traffic there. Other than that, yeah, nothing else to report on the roads. Taking a final look on your trains, your next train from Sheerness on Sea to Sittingbourne will be the 9:47, calling out Greenborough, Swale, Kemsley and Sittingbourne. If you miss that one, they go hourly, so the next one will be 10:47, and then the hourly from there all the way up until 3:15, I think it was that I got told. So 3:15 and then they go half hourly. And that is it, you are all up to date. If anything else happens throughout the day, do feel free to let our presenters know. Your next scheduled traffic and travel update will be with Ash on the Drive Time Show from 4 o'clock, and that is it. You're all up to date. Coming up now then, we will have Under the Sea from The Little Mermaid and then Ava Max and Dancing's Done. It is 9:31.
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7: Ariel, listen to me. The human world, it's a mess.

And that music means we've come to the end of Monday's Get Up and Go breakfast show for Monday, the 27th of July, 2026. I've been Jess Friend for the last 3 hours. I hope you have all enjoyed the show. I'll be back on Friday, the 31st of July, for Friday Drive, getting Chevy home for the weekend. You'll next hear Adam on Wednesday in for Wayne, and Thursday and Friday on the Get Up and Go breakfast show. And I will also be back next Monday, Monday the 3rd of August, for Monday's Get Up and Go breakfast show. I will see you all then. Coming up next is Anna on Air, so don't go anywhere. Tunes coming up from Owl City, Kesha, Backstreet Boys, Duffy, Cliff Richard, and a couple others while she gets ready. I'll see you all on Friday, the 31st of July, for Friday Drive. Bye-bye for now, everyone. Bye-bye.

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1: Yes, it's that time of day again. Let's have a look what's going on around the island. We're starting over in Castle Connections. We have Children's Arts and Crafts. It's every Thursday morning throughout the school holidays, 9 until 11am. How good is that? 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And just when I was thinking I feel quite jealous of these children, I love crafting, there is also Adults Arts and Crafts. That's a creative time, relax and connect, every Friday, the last Friday of every month. Our next one is the 31st of July, and that's 1 until 2:30pm. All materials and crafts are provided, and it's only £2 per person, which is pretty awesome. And finally, if you're somebody who is of the meditative type, we have Groundhouse Girls Fairy Circle. Focus is on magical herbs. It has guided meditation, a wholesome lunch, fairy forest cards, and monthly gatherings. It's time for self-care. 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That's 27th of September, 10 a.m. until 4 p.m. And that's the Isle of Sheppey, Kent. So there we go. That if you want more information, you can call on 0759 2599411. If you missed any of that and you would like me to go over it again, feel free to call me here at the station on 01795 665 898.
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Yes, it's a beautiful day, no matter what's the weather here in the studio. Good morning. I hope you're all feeling good. And it's so nice to have you all with me. I'd like to thank Jess Friend, for the last 3 hours. She always picks cracking music. When I was listening, I was like, Under the Sea, really, Jess? And I was like, actually, I'm really enjoying this song, Under the Sea. She's totally worth tuning into. Yes, so for our regular listeners, you will know today we're going to have some bum fuzzling, some it's a cockney thing, and guess that phobia. So all of that is to come, including some great music, I hope. However, the music will be even better if you're the ones that are choosing it. Yeah! So message in with your dedications, your shout outs, and your requests. 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It's nice, simple to use. You can listen live, you can see who's coming up next, you can message in, and you can look at pictures of all the presenters. Before we go on, I'll tell you this morning I woke up and I felt all a bit sad and a bit, oh, everything's so hard, I feel so anxious and I don't feel okay, what's wrong with me? And then I realised, like a 5-year-old, I'm tired. So sometimes, if you're not feeling good, maybe you're just tired or need more water or something quite basic. That's going to be the theme of today. Okay, coming up next we have, I thought a bit of Jimmy Cliff would be a nice pickup for the morning. We have a bit of Jimmy Cliff, Wonderful World, Beautiful People, I'm talking about you guys, and then a bit of Train with Hey Soul Sister. That's coming up, and then we'll have some bum-fuzzling after them. The time is 10:09. 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

0: was Trey
1: Tonight
0: with Hey Soul Sister. Oh, what a great tune. What a great tune and a great way to start the Monday. It's funny, isn't it, how much we all dread a Monday. It's like, oh, well, you know, it's a Monday, which is a shame, isn't it? We shouldn't be getting rid of a day. You guys remember the thing, don't you? I've said it 1,000 times. If you hate a Monday from the day you were born, when you're 80 years old, by the time you get to 80, you will have disliked 4,160 days. That's 346 weeks of your life, 86 months of your life, 7.17 years of your life solid. Disliked 7.17 years of your life disliked unnecessarily because of a Monday. So let's spin it round. Let's have a good Monday. But to start off our good Monday, let's start with this.
2: It's now time to stop lollygagging around and to bumfuzzle each other with some gobbledygook. It's bumfuzzle time.
0: Yeah, it is. For those of you that have just tuned in, each week we do a bumfuzzling word, i.e. a word that is confusing. In fact, bumfuzzling was our first confusing word. It means to be confused. Now, this week I've chosen a word that we have done before. However, a long time ago, so I'm going to also not only be, I'm going to be testing your memory if you're an avid listener. This week's bumfuzzling word is fartlek, and it's spelt F-A-R-T. Sorry, I'm so juvenile. F-A-R-T-L-E-K. Or for you under eights listening out there, F-A-R-T-L-E-K. Fartlek. When I was a kid, because, you know, in German, grandfather is Großvater, and we thought that was fantastic. We would bring that up any opportunity we got. Okay, so fartlek, what do you think it means? 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The time is 10:18. You're here on Sheppy FM with Anna and Anne. Coming up next, we have George Ezra, Green Green Grass, because it's a classic. Come on, we all love it. And then a bit of Alicia Keys, the most talented lady ever. I love her. She's so beautiful as well. That's coming up for you now. Go on, dance to it. I know you want to dance to it.

was Alicia Keys and Falling. What a fantastic song. Now, I mentioned this one last week, but he wasn't tuned in because he was on holiday in Turkey. So, yes, very nice. So this next one is for Barry, because you weren't tuned in last week. Well, you were, but you only caught bits of it.

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was A Beautiful South, A Little Time, which was a number one in 1990. Right, so, yes, now I give you a little challenge. For those of you that don't realise, actually, I have an interview coming on very soon. I'm going to be talking to some people from a bereavement charity. Sorry, it was on my notepad, Holding On and Letting Go, it's called. So they're going to be coming in any moment now, so stay tuned for that. But before we get to that, I have a little challenge for you. I challenge you to sing along entirely to the end of this song. Okay, are you ready? I know you're going to be good at this. Right, the time is 10:36. 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Just to remind you, today's bum fuzzle is fartlek, and that's spelled F-A-R-T-L-E-K. What do you think it means? Let me know on all the numbers. 01795-665898. 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But of course, download the app. It's nice, simple to use. You can listen live. You can see what's coming up next. That's what you should be doing. Okay, are you ready, everybody? Get your singing voices ready. Let's have a bit of me, me, me all the way through. Here we go.

0: I bet that had you singing along. Bit of Jolene. 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Not very well, but I do. Okay. Right. Hello and good afternoon if you've just tuned in. Hi. I hope you're having a great day. It's nice, isn't it? The weather's nice. It's kind of comfortable. It's not crazy hot. It's not crazy cold. It's not raining. We're some lucky people. It's good. It's not even that windy today. Right. Yes. Just a quick reminder about this, if I may.
1: It's now time to stop lollygagging around and to bumfuzzle each other with some gobbledygook. It's bumfuzzle time!
0: This week's bumfuzzling word is fartlek, and that's spelled F-A-R-T-L-E-K. Or for the under-8s listening out there, f-a-r-t-l-e-k. Now, I've done this one before, so maybe you remember it. Maybe you don't. Maybe you're like, oh yeah, when I announce it, which will be about 10 past, quarter past the hour, so it's coming up. You need to get your answers in. We've had Pete, and he's messaging, and he has said, is it some type of technology? I can go with that, actually, Pete. It's plug in the fartlek. It's an extension. It's very clever, yes. So it could be that. What do you think fartlek means? You've got until quarter past to come in with your answers. But we have one more song coming up, and this next song is for you, Bert. I hope you enjoy it.

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1: 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So don't be afraid to check their medication. 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
2: Right, today, this afternoon, will be largely dry with sunny spells and areas of cloud pushing in from the west. Tonight will start partly cloudy, but skies are expected to become mostly clear later. And it is quite mild outside. In fact, it's the lowest it's going to be today at 21 degrees. We'll have highs of 25 and then later it will drop to 23. Your pollen is high, your UV is high and your pollution is low. Your sunset is at 8:53. And for you nautical folk, chill swimmers and fishermen, we are on our way into high tide and we'll be in the highest of tide at 12:10 and that will be at 5.06 meters. Then we'll be back into low tide this evening at 6:24 at 1.23 meters. You're up to date with your weather.
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0: That was Kacey Musgraves and Three Little Birds. Oh my God, it's amazing. Oh. I first heard that. I first heard that last week on the show before mine, and it was just so, I was actually feeling quite stressed, and then it came on and everything just went away. It was beautiful. I love that about music. Right, hello, welcome back from your coffee break. I hope you enjoyed it, and I hope you had a biscuit, because it is Biscuit Monday, and I had a bourbon. It was great, because it is like two biscuits with just sugar sandwiched in. So I basically had two biscuits, which was brilliant. Okay, I just really quickly wanted to tell you this little fact before we move on. In 2008, three people in the US named their child Mushroom. I felt like more was gonna come from that, but I'm just so stunned. Do you call them Mush for short, or do you call them Room for short? That's the question, really. Anyway, it's time to announce this.
1: It's now time to stop lollygagging around and to bumfuzzle each other with some gobbledygook. It's bumfuzzle time!
0: Right, for those of you that have just tuned in, each week we do a bumfuzzling word, i.e. a word that is confusing. In fact, bumfuzzling was our first confusing word. This week's confusing word I have said before, so some of you may have remembered it. It's fartlek, and it's spelt F-A-R-T-L-E-K. Fartlek. Now, we've had a couple of answers in. We had Pete, and he messaged in, and he said, is it some sort of technology? I have to say, that is pretty cool. Like, plug in the fartlek. It's time we, make it super sound. We also had Jane, and this is probably my favourite one. So Jane has messaged in, and she said, is fartlek when you bum trumpet a little at a time so it's not heard? I don't know what you mean, Jane. Right, shall we have that all-important drum roll, please, to find out what it means? Okay, take it away, Dave. Thank you, Dave. Fartlek is a middle and long distance runner's training approach developed in the late 1930s by Swedish Olympian Gustav Holmer. Oh, do you know the Olympics used to be done naked, I believe, in ancient Greece? It makes sense. It's quite hot, isn't it? It has been described as a relatively unscientific blending of continuous training with its steady pace of moderate high intensity aerobic intensity and interval training. Okay, so there we go. Fartlek. If you're training for the marathon, you might like to do a bit of fartlekking. Right, we are now entering our reggae and ska section. For those of you that tune in every week, you'll know that after our Biscuit Monday, after our coffee break, we go into our reggae and ska. So about 11:15 each week, you can catch this on a Monday. So we're going to start with reggae. So we've got a bit of Alpha Blondie and I Wish You Were Here, which I love this version. I hope you do too. And then a bit of Oswald, Don't Turn Around, which was a number one in 1988. That's coming up for you now. The time is 11:16. 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Don't forget to stay tuned, because after these songs, we have our Cockney Rhyming Slang. But I Do Wish You Were Here.

0: That was Aswad and Don't Turn Around, which was the number one in 1988, also done, of course, by Ace of Base. I do love that, though. It always makes me feel really, really happy. I don't know what it is. So, you know, we were saying earlier that in 2008, three people in the US named their child Mushroom. What is it that inspired them? That's what I'd like to know. Was the baby born next to a mushroom? Was it born in a mushroom environment? Were they looking at a mushroom as it was born? I'd be quite interested. I really want to know why and what was their next kid called. Right, okay. Oh, I have a message here from Babs. Good morning, Anna on air, just woke up. Fartlek. Oh, I'm so sorry, Babs. Isn't it something to do with speed training, if I remember correctly? Yes, I knew you'd remember as well. You were right. Well done. I'll give you a little round of applause for that. There you go, Babs. That's for you all. That's enough, no more. Well done, yes, you were indeed correct. But now, speaking of that, it's time to do this one.
1: Good morning, Gav. How are we doing?
2: It's a cockney thing.
1: That's the old apple and pear.
0: Okay, for those of you that have just tuned in, but for those of you that tune in every week, you'll know about this one. So Cockney rhyming developed in the turn of the century in the East End of London. It was said that if you could hear the Bow Bells from your house, you were indeed a Cockney. Now, Cockney rhyming slang is a way to speak in secret in front of people that you don't want them to know what you're saying. They would take a couplet of words and the second half of the couplet rhymed with what you wanted to say. For example, apple and pears would be... That's right. Stairs, but you just say apply apples. Some of them were selling full, for example, daisy roots, which would be boots. Absolutely. But that one was selling full. So what's going to happen is I'm going to speak in secret. So I'm going to start just announcing the first half of the couplet. Then I'm going to give you a little bit of time to try and guess the whole thing. For example, if it was apple and pears, I might say apples. And then I'll wait a bit and then you'll come back with apples and bananas. Rama. I don't know what you might say for that. So that's what we're going to do. This week's Cockney rhyming slang is cream. This week's Cockney rhyming slang is cream. What do you think this one is? Okay, I'm going to announce the second half at about 1:45. For those of you as well that have just tuned in, you've just tuned in to the middle of our reggae and ska section. I have had a couple of requests. I've had Will, he's all the way over in London. I love that. Hello, London, the big crazy city. So he has messaged in and he has asked for Dandy Livingstone and Suzanne Beware of the Devil. This one has a lovely, funky little beat, so I like that. And we have also had Barry message in and he's asked for Selector, James Bond. Thank you so much for messaging in, both of you. So that's going to come in. Barry, that will be coming in a little bit later. I'll put that at the top of our scar section, shall I? So there we go, when we finish our little reggae section. Okay, the time is 11:27. I hope you're having a great Monday. And the date today, just in case you're a bit confused, it's the school holidays and you're like, I don't know what's going on. I just seem to clean all of the time. It's all I do is wash up. We went to the parade over in Laysdown, and all I could think, watching the parade, and I'm like, yeah, woo. But my main thing was like, I'm not washing up. That's what was really great, was like, I'm not doing anything. I'm not washing up. Oh my goodness, it never ends. Okay, right. So here, this is for you, Will. A bit of Dandy Livingstone, that's Suzanne, Beware of the Devil. What a good choice. Funky little beat. And then following that, we're going to have Bob Marley. We're going to have Dead 60s and Ghost Faced Killer. That's coming up for you now.

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3: The Return!

was Dead 60s and Ghost Faced Killer, which it says reggae, and I thought that's weird. It doesn't. I don't think this is reggae. So yeah, there we go. We're going to start our ska. It's begun already. This is our ska section. Okay, we have next. This next one is for Barry, the lovely Barry, and it's Selector James Bond. I hope you enjoy it. Following that, we have Flames Broadway Jungle. We have had one message in about our Cockney rhyming slang. Oh, two now. We have had Will has messaged in. It said it cream tea fee. I like that. So it's cream is the first part, by the way. So yeah, I really like that. Actually, I'm going to have to cream you for that because it makes sense, isn't it? It's what we say. It really creamed me. And we have had another message in as well. We've had Babs message in, say Cockney rhyming slang, cream crackered, knackered, tired, exhausted. I tell you, that's how I'm feeling today. For those of you that weren't tuned in at the beginning of the show, which is fine because you have lives. It's fine. I won't hold it against you, but I will find you in a creative voodoo doll. I won't. I was saying that I woke up this morning and I was like, oh, everything's so bad. Why do I feel so anxious and everything's horrible? And I was driving on my way and I was like, oh, I've got to snap out of it. What's wrong with me? And then I got here and I sat up and I was like, oh, like a five-year-old. I'm tired. That's what's wrong. It's like sometimes, have you ever been out and about and you're like, ah, I feel really awful. And then you realise you're really thirsty. And that's what it is. You just haven't been drinking enough water. So that's what I say to you all. Let's do that this week. We were saying earlier, let's look at Monday as a great beginning of the week. Not like, oh no, it's Monday. So this week, let's have a nice good week where we drink enough water, we eat enough vegetables and we sleep enough. Let's do that. And then next week, tune in and let me know how you got on and if you felt better and, you know, I'll do the same. Okay, without any further ado, sorry, this one's for you, Barry, Selector, James Bond, followed by Flames at Broadway Jungle. So get your knees up high, it's time for ska. The time is 11:36, you're listening to Anyone Air here on Sheppey FM and 92.2.

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4: No child should ever feel like they're worth nothing. 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
5: Suicide is the third leading cause of death in young people aged 15 to 29. Whether it's from abuse, use of alcohol, or online, it stops with one question.
4: Hey, are you okay?
6: 4.1% of 10 to 14-year-olds and 5.3% of 15 to 19-year-olds experience an anxiety disorder, whilst 1.3% of 10 to 14-year-olds and 3.4% of 5 to 19-year-olds experience depression at least once in their lifetime.

That was Flames and Broadway Jungle from 1964. And that doesn't quite conclude our Scar section. We've got one more left. But today's little end to our Scar section, I've decided to put in our local talent. So each week we do a local talent. This is a local talent. It's how it sounds. If you are out there, it doesn't have to be that local. If you're out there and you're an ordinary person, in quotes, because none of us are that ordinary, like Creep, you know that song Creep by Radiohead? I was watching Radiohead live at Glastonbury and everybody was singing.

I'm a creep. I'm a and I thought, well, we can't all be creeps, can we? Because if we're all creeps, then we're all just, you know, the same. And but everybody was very passionate about it. Anyway, I divert myself, right? Okay. So this way, I did say I was very tired. Thank you for your patience. If you are a local talent, then don't just sit on your talent. Send it in to us. We'd like to hear it. You can email us at contact@sheppyfm.org.uk with your song. And if we like it, then we'll play it on air. Can you imagine that? You'd be ringing your mum, your dad, your gran. You'd be ringing everybody. You'd be shouting from the rooftops. Tune in to Sheppy FM, my song's on. So our local talent this week is a bit of ska, and it's at Brad Pittance and the Pirates' One Night Stand. Here you have it. The time is 11:46. 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

0: That was Brad Pittance and the Pirates with One Night Stand. And that concludes our section of our ska section. But I'm going to quickly announce the second half of this.
1: Right, Erica, how are we doing?
2: It's a coffee day.
1: That's the old apple and pear.
0: Right, for those of you that have just tuned in, each week we do a Cockney rhyming slang. Now, this week's Cockney rhyming slang, the first half of the Cockney rhyming slang was cream. Now, I've had a lot of very interesting answers to this, which I've actually really enjoyed. You know, I quite often listen and think, hey, these guys should be writing the Cockney rhyming because they're doing a great job. So we had Will with quite a few answers. He said cream tea, fee. And then he said cream cheese, keys. Like, I've lost my cream. And then cream cake, fake. And I like all of those. Like, oh, you're so cream. Yeah, I can go with that. And we, of course, had Babs message in saying cream crackered knackered. Barry also messaged in and said cream crackered knackered. And then after we announced that as well, Will was like, oh, yes, of course it's cream crackered. It's one of those things, the amount of times I know people are like, oh, of course, I've said that loads of time. Like, it's because that one is generally said in full, isn't it? So, yes, the second half of the Cockney Whammy is... This is a bit of the winner is, really, isn't it? Crackered. So the second half is cream crackered, and you have until 10 past to get in what you think it is. Do you agree with all of these guys that say cream crackered knackered? Are you cream crackered is also another question. Ed, right, so we have Tobe. He's messaged in. Hi, Tobe. I hope you're having a great day and you're enjoying your Monday and the nice weather. He's asked for Ed Sheeran and Azam, which is coming up for you now. So I hope that you enjoy that. Following that, we have The Kinks and Sunny Afternoon, which was a number one in 1966. The time is 11:51. 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

That was the Kinks and Sunny Afternoon, which was a number one in 1966. Keeping with the 60s, we've got our Beatles, A Hard Day's Night. That's for all of you out there that are working hard today.

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1: Yes, it's that time of day again. 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We have over at the Castle Connections, we have Children's Arts and Crafts. 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It's the last Friday of every month. Our next one is the 31st of July. It's 1 until 2:30 p.m. At least we get a lay-in. The kids are up at 9. And it's 1:30 till 2:30 p.m. All materials and crafts are provided. And that's only £2 per person. And finally, perhaps you need a bit of time to meditate, relax and connect. We have the Groundhouse Girls. So this is a fairy circle, focus on magical herbs, guided meditation, relax, unwind and reconnect with yourself and peaceful magical setting. We have a wholesome lunch, fairy forest cars and a monthly gathering. There are only 20 spaces available, and this is over at the Groundhouse. So it's time for self-care, and it's £50 a person. And finally, if you want, it's on the 27th of September. To book a place, you need to call. You'll have to excuse me because it's tiny. I'm reading it off my phone and I can't zoom in. You can call 07592599411. There we go. Okay, if you missed any of that and you want me to go over it again, you can call me here at the studio on 01795 6658 98. Other than that, I will be putting it up on my Facebook page at the end of the show, so you can always just check the Facebook page, Jack Turner and Anna On Air, to have a look and see what the community news was. There you go, you're up to date with your community news.
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That was Bill Withers and Lovely Day. It's going to be a lovely day. But next we have a bit of Al Green, keeping with the 70s, Tired of Being Alone, from 1971.

0: That was Al Green and Tired of Being Alone. That was from 1971. We need to go back a bit, forward and back, back, forward and back. I'd like to say a massive shout out to everyone in the Sublime Science office. So Sublime Science is a company that does science parties for children. It's one of the many jobs that I have, but the best one. Yes, it is. So a massive hello to Sabin, who is over there. He's like my biggest cheerleader. I swear he listens with pom-poms, you know, and he's like, yeah, 2, 4, 6, 8. Is that... That's what's happening in the office, isn't it, Sabine? And he says, we tuned in direct from the Sublime Science office, bangers one at a time, and only energy. Thank you. I hope you're having a great day. I hope you're having a great day as well. Thank you so much. And don't forget to send in those requests, dedications and shout outs. Okay, you can do that. But first, I need to announce this.
1: You're here, Cap. How are we doing?
2: It's a company day.
0: So, every week we have a Cockney rhyming slang. Now, Cockney rhyming developed in the East End of London. It was said, if you could hear the Bow Bells from your house, you were indeed a Cockney. So, it's a couplet of words, and we take the second half of the couplet, and that rhymes with what you want to say. Today's Cockney rhyming slang was cream crackered, and we had some great ones. Initially, we had cream tea, fee, cream cheese, keys, cream cake, fake. I know, Will, that you eventually went, I know what it is, it was that. But I just love your other options. I thought they were great. So, yes, indeed, we had Babs message in and say, is it cream crackered knackered? We had Barry say cream crackered knackered. And Will also said, wait a minute, it's cream crackered knackered. So let's have that all-important drum roll, please. It is indeed cream crackered knackered. That's me today. A round of applause. Good job. Well done, everyone. Hopefully it'll wake you up, this little round of applause. Well done, everybody. That was good. Of course, we're going to have a couple of songs and then we will have our phobia. So don't worry, we've got more amazing words coming up for you. But listen to this.
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0: Oh, that's me. Okay, it's that time of the show. So about quarter past every Monday, we have our 3-2-1 of the Sheppey charts. So we have our Sheppey charts where everyone across the island votes for what they like. For those of you that don't know, we're over on the Isle of Sheppey, which is a little island just near Sittingbourne in the east. There we go. We don't have to catch a ferry. There are two bridges, which get blocked more often than you'd think. Anyway, we have our 3-2-1 in the Sheppey chart. We're going to start with 30 in the Sheppey chart, then we go to 15, and then we have our number one. What have you chosen? And back in at number 30, we have Huntrix with Golden from K-pop Demon Hunters. I can't believe that snuck its way back in. And then number 15, we have Sienna Spyro with Material Lover. That's coming up. And I'm not going to tell you the number one yet. You'll have to wait. It's a surprise. But after those two songs, I'll be back with the phobia. The time is 12:14. You're listening to Anna on Air here on Sheppey FM 92.2. I hope you're having a fantastic day. Here we have it, a bit of Golden.

0: was Sienna Spiro and Material Lover, which is our number 15 in the 3-2-1 of the Shebby chart, because we go 30-15 number one. So next up, we have our number one. But first, I need to move on to this.
1: What's that phobia?
0: Yes, each week we do a phobia. Now, a phobia is as it sounds. It's when you are so afraid that you have a physiological response. So you'll be nailed to the spot, your heart will race and your palms will sweat, and you'll either run for your life or you won't be able to move. Either way, it won't be your choice. There is a phobia for almost everything. In fact, a phobia of everything is pantophobia, including a fear of pants. Yes, it is. This week's phobia is necrophobia, and that's spelled N-E-C-R-O and then phobia, P-H-O-B-I-A, or for the under eights listening out there, phobia, P-H-O-B-I-A. Love it. Okay, necrophobia, what do you think it means? If you think you know what it means, or you have a shout out, a dedication or a request, you can call me here in the studio and talk to my phone face on 01795 665 898. 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It's nice, simple to use. You can listen live, you can see who's coming up next, and you can look at pictures, you can listen, you can do all of it. Do that one. Okay, we have coming up next our number one. Our number one today is Notra featuring 54 Ultra, Talk to You. Here we have it, our number one in the Shebby charts. The time is 12:22. 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

was ANOTR featuring 54 Ultra. That was our number one in the Sheppey chart. So there we go. This is all across the Isle of Sheppey. We're like, that one, that's the one we like. We have had a couple of requests in, which is exciting. I love a request. We have had a request from Neil. He's asked for Rolling Stones and Angie. And Sabine has also asked for Michael Jackson, I Just Can't Stop Loving You. I think that's what you meant anyway, because you just put Loving You and I couldn't find the anything to do that was the same. So I assumed it was I Just Can't Stop Loving You. And I hear that it's very busy over there in the Sublime Science office, which is a good thing. It's annoying for you, but it might be good for me at some point. If you want to throw me some work my way, I'm ready. Okay, so don't work too hard. The time is 12:26. You're listening to Anna on Air here on Sheppey FM 92.2. Don't forget today's. I did tell you I was tired at the beginning of the show. Today's phobia is necrophobia. What do you think it means? I'll be announcing that at 22. So you have a little bit of time to get into me about what that is. Here are the requests. Let's move on swiftly, shall we? The requests are Rolling Stones and Angie and Michael Jackson, I Just Can't Stop Loving You.

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4: I just want to lay next to you for a while. You look so beautiful tonight. Your eyes are so lovely. Your mouth is so sweet. A lot of people misunderstand me. That's because they don't know me at all. I just want to touch you and hold you. I need you. God, I need you. I love you so much.

was Michael Jackson, I Just Can't Stop Loving You. That was a number one in 1987. I'm actually going to see the Michael Jackson film on Wednesday, thanks to my brother Tom, who sent me over the money and said, you need to see this, because when I was a kid, I was such a fan of Michael Jackson. I had pictures of him on the wall, on the ceiling, everywhere. And when he died, I was at Glastonbury Festival when I heard it. And I don't know if you guys know, but there's this thing called a festival rumour, where people start just a random thing that's not true to see if it comes back to them, to see how quick the rumour spreads, which is quite cool, isn't it? But when I heard it, I thought it must be a festival rumour because I haven't met him yet. I was so sure that I was going to meet him. But anyway, there you go. I didn't. I'm going to go and see the film instead. I'm sure it'll be just as good. Okay, so that last song was for Sabine over in the Sublime Science office. Next up, we have our Airplay song. Each week we do an Airplay song. This one is when I have a bit more to say about the song than I did before. We have RMZ Fall So Deep. Fall So Deep is a banjo-led country dance track from RMZ, built around a big hook, driving beat and sing-along chorus. Fresh, upbeat and radio-friendly, it brings country energy with a modern dance lift. RMZ is an independent songwriter and producer, writing and creating original songs around country, pop, Motown and R&B. The focus is on storytelling, emotional weight and lived-in mixes. It is mastered at Abbey Road Studios in London. That was written by iPluggers. Here we have it, RMZ, Fall So Deep. I hope you enjoy it.

0: was RMZ and Fall So Deep. That was our airplay song of the day. Well, it's come to the end of the show. I know, I'm so sorry, everybody. But thank you so much to everybody that tuned in, who sent in a request, who had a go at one of our words. It really does mean so much. Thank you. However, don't worry, because I am going to leave you in the safe hands of Ray Seeger. He's doing the Afternoon Plus show, which is till 1 till 4. Then we have Drive Time, 4 till 7, with Ash Homewood. The Cult Rock Show, 7 till 10, with Albion Gray. The 80s Tour, which is 10 p.m. till midnight with Sadie Cordwell. And then, of course, we do not leave you. We have Sheppy FM through the night, keeping you company. Before I go, we have one more thing to announce. We have this to announce.
1: What's that phobia?
0: This week's phobia is necrophobia, spelled N-E-C-R-O, and then phobia, P-H-O-B-I-A. Now, I know lots of you have shouted this at your radio, so there'll be a lot of you at home that are correct. We have had Angie message in and said, is it a fear of necks? I can go with that. Is it a fear of being near a neck, kissing neck, having a neck? Wearing something around your neck? Could be all sorts, couldn't it? And we had Tom saying, is it a fear of dead people? So what we need now is that all-important drum roll to find out who is correct. Take it away, please, a Dave. Necrophobia is a fear of corpses. Let's give a round of applause to Tom. I think he was close enough. Let's face it, no one really loves a corpse, do they? You may not be terrified, but you don't really want to be around one. Okay, although some people. That concludes the end of our show today. Our bum fuzzle today was fartlek, which is a form of training running where you do intermittent training. Our Cockney rhyming slang was cream crackered, which is knackered, how most of us will be feeling today. And finally, our phobia was necrophobia, a fear of corpses. But have no fear, because next week I'm going to be back with more bum fuzzling and more Cockney rhyming slang and more phobias. It's all going to be going on next week as well. Of course, with more great music chosen by you. And hopefully I'll choose some good ones too. I will, however, as always, leave you with this quote for the end of the day. I say as ever, it's a kind of new thing because Chris Thomas used to do it and now he's gone. So I've stolen it. Our quote for the day is, hurry kills presence, worry kills peace, doubt kills faith, and ego kills love. Now let's read it backwards. Presence

kills hurry. Peace kills worry. Faith kills doubt. Love kills ego. There we go. On a positive note. The time is 12:46. I finally finished Swords on Time and Ray's not here. Oh no, for once. The time is 12:46. 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Thank you for tuning in. Have a great week. It's time for me to hit the road.

0: together in just a moment.
1: 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So don't be afraid to check their medication. Encourage them to only order what they need and take any that's not being used back to their local pharmacy for safe disposal. 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
2: Here we are then, it's Monday the 27th of July, it's 1 o'clock, and here we are with our weather and tide times around the island. Now the remainder of the afternoon is going to be largely dry, with sunny spells and areas of cloud pushing in from the west. Tonight it's going to start partly cloudy, but skies are expected to become mostly clear later. We can expect a high temperature of 25 degrees and a low temperature of 17 degrees. And our only tide that we can talk about today is at 24 minutes past six this evening, and that's a low tide at 1.23 metres. You're now up to speed with our tide and weather around the island.
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2: Yes, here we are. It's Monday afternoon. It's just after 1 o'clock, and it's me, Ray, hosting the Afternoon Plus show here at Sheppey FM 92.2, also available on DAB. First, got a big shout out to Anna again. Great show, and I had to put a corrector on a couple of things, but she took it all with good spirit, so not to worry. Anyway, hopefully I've got some great music lined up for you again. I'm going to try and mix it up a little bit more than I normally do, because I've heard some wonderful stuff over the weekend. And I know it's where it is, because if I Shazam it, it means I want to know what it is so I can play it on my show. Anyway, this next artist is H, not H, H. And it's not somebody I normally play, but I saw him on what they call the Assembly, which is these big stars are interviewed by... what do you call them? Neurodivergent and special needs kids or adults. And this guy was amazing. He was amazing. Absolutely loved him to bits. So this is H and R&B, or Ring My Bell.

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Yeah, another song I heard over the weekend, and it's one of my favourite bands, and that was Fleetwood Mac. And obviously we play all their classics and all the ones we all know very well, and this one I wasn't over familiar with, you know, because I had the bands I liked, but you can't listen to everything, can you? And this goes back to 2004, and it's Fleetwood Mac, and it's the title of the song is Secondhand News. Enjoy.

Yeah, Calvin Harris there featuring Jazzy, and that was Satisfy. This next track, it's a long forgotten English, would you call them a folk group? I suppose you would, and that's Prelude. They never really set the world alight, but they had a classic hit in 1974, which was released in 74, after the Gold Rush, and it was their a cappella version of Neil Young's After the Gold Rush, and it featured Irene Hume's pure lead vocal, which was an absolute classic. It became number 21 on the UK singles chart, 22 on the US Billboard Hot 100, and a number 5 in Canada. The three voices with no instrumental accompaniment made it one of the most distinctive hit records in the 70s. They had a few other recordings, How Long Is It, Owl Creek Incident, Back to the Light, but none of it matched After the Gold Rush. They also worked with Merle Pucktel, but I heard this over the weekend and I thought, absolute joy. Great, great song. And this is back to 1974, 52 years ago. And this is Prelude, After the Gold Rush.

Prelude after the Gold Rush. Absolute class. I loved it. And also, somebody else who I think bringing us right up to date. Absolute class. I absolutely love this fella. Great musician, great songwriter. And this is Dermot Kennedy. And this is one of his better known tracks. And this is Honest. So enjoy.

0: summer is in full swing and the fun is ramping up. With young drivers eager to explore new places and enjoy the sun, the risk of road casualties increase. Did you know that 1/5 of all casualties will involve a young driver? We strongly encourage you to take all precautions. 1. Check all passengers have their seatbelts on. 2. Avoid alcohol if you are anticipating later driving, as most crashes occur in the late evening after a drink. 3. Adjust speed according to speed limits and traffic conditions. 4. Even if you are a safe driver, others may not be. Stay aware of other drivers' actions and hazards. 5. Do not drive whilst tired. 6. Ensure all potential distractions are eliminated, such as reckless friends or loud music. 3 or more passengers substantially increase your risk of an accident by 182%. With 50% of drivers being involved in a road accident in their first year, we want you to have an incredible summer without fear of accidents. Take the precautions, have a safe summer on our roads.
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2: 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Good luck, everybody.

Yeah, that was the Carpenters there, California Dreaming, and their cover, I suppose, of Mama Cassie's version. I prefer Mama Cassie's version, having listened to that, but yeah, you still can't knock the Carpenters, one of the great duos of the time. Now, those of you who listen regularly, you are aware that I love my sport, various bits and pieces. There's some that I won't watch, but I'm just blown away by a lot of the stuff that goes on, and women's sport is becoming fantastic. You know, it's the game has changed in the last 15 years like never before. But I'm just going to talk about darts, and you may know, oh, darts, how boring. But I love my darts. I play quite a good level until I had my accident when I snapped all the tendons in my right arm, so I can't throw darts anymore. Not to the level that I used to, but I can play. But it was the World Match Play Darts started last week, and the final was yesterday. For those of you who don't know, there's a young lad, Luke Littler. My son-in-law and my grandson are quite good dart players, and my grandson is the same age as his kid, Luke Littler. And he, this week, as my son-in-law put it, insane. To throw the darts that he threw is just unbelievable. He had an average of 111.53 left. For those of you not in the know, that's three darts. So you divide that by 12. He's scoring by three, which that's what you get. He's almost hitting treble 20 with every dart. Or a treble with every dart. And he was just phenomenal. He set a record for the most 180s. He set a record for the 111.3 average across the tournament, and he's only the fourth player in history to win back-to-back World Match Play titles, and he's 19. Look, you know, sitting there watching him, it was just glorious. It was fabulous. Plus, he's won £3 million so far. Wow. I love the kid. There are some that don't, but how can, like Gerwin Price, who he beat last night, said, how can you boo this lad? He's the best thing that's happened to darts in decades. So absolutely amazing. Anyway, that's enough of me going on about that, but I thoroughly enjoyed it. I wouldn't miss it. Getting this right up to date now with another legend, I suppose, Harry Styles. I think he's just broken a record for selling out Wembley Stadium 12 nights. 12 nights at Wembley Stadium. That's 80,000, at least 80,000 people a show. You know, so nearly 1 million people watched him over 12 nights. Absolutely amazing. Well, this is bringing us up to 2026. Harry Styles, and Are You Listening Yet? Mm-hmm.

1979, waiting for an alibi there. Thin Lizzy. Yeah, I've just realised, I've only just picked it up, but I had a message from Anna just before she finished her show. That, what was it? 1247. Which is 13 minutes before my show starts and 2 minutes after I normally arrive. And she's saying, "Where are you? You're never late." But there's no point in me getting here early anyway, because I can never get in on time. So I don't know what you're talking about there, Miss Gilling, something, whatever your name is. Anyway, I've got a couple of fact or fiction things here, and I'm going to read you a couple of things here, and you're going to tell me or work out which one you think is fact and which one you think is fiction. Okay, now, rail bosses admitted today that a test train, accidentally arrived 10 minutes early, prompting nationwide celebrations and three separate committees to investigate how on earth it happened. Okay. Second one. Meanwhile, the BBC is reportedly trialling a new calm news hour where all presenters must deliver the headlines while gently stroking a therapy pig named Sir Nibblesworth. One of those is fact, and one of those is fiction. Okay. Ring me on 01795 665 898 with your opinion, and or text me on 07938 221 617, or email contact@sheppyfm.org.uk. Okay, is it the one about a train arriving early, or the newsreaders stroking a therapy guinea pig? We're going to move on now with George Ports, back to 2017 and Rocky Top.

Yeah, Maroon 5 there, and Heroin. Yeah, we've got a... what have we got? Ray's just arrived, our very own Ray. He said the star of the show's just arrived, and I had a look all round. I couldn't see anybody. I couldn't see anybody at all, so... it's true. But anyway, I do have a surprise guest coming in. I'm meant to be interviewing him next week, and that's a guy from the Iwade... what do you call it? Motocross, speedway, and all that sort of thing. Speedway, yeah, so he's coming in to have a chat about that. So we've got the community news coming up at 2 o'clock. So taking us there, we've got the Beatles and Please, Please Me.

0: 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This is your community news.
1: Yeah, here we are, bringing come up to date with all our community news. Going to kick off with a classic here. We've got the late summer or early Christmas show for Ray Ballard's birthday bash. And that's Queen Bernadette Productions presenting Gary O'Connor, Charlotte Toulan as Marilyn Monroe, along with Ray himself singing from the Rat Pack. That's on the 12th of September 2026 at Castle Connection in Queenborough. Tickets are £15, available from Sheppey Glass and Castle Connection. So it's a 6:30 doors open for the bar and 7:30 start. So what a great show that's going to be. And now we've got Join Us in Nature. We've got Monday, Wednesday the 29th of July at Kingsborough Manor in Plough Road, and Wednesday the 29th of July at Barnes Point in Sheerness. 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That's on Wednesday the 5th of August, 11 a.m, £10 per child. And all bookings are subject to a booking fee, but that will be a great afternoon. You're now up to speed with our community news around the island.
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0: That's a bit of rock and roll there from Robbie Williams there, and Rocket. Yeah, so yeah, good to see Ray with us, and everything well, okay with you, mate?
1: Yeah, the weather is a little bit warm for me.
0: I don't like it.
1: It's slightly been affecting my. I'm not an asthmatic, but I think I've turned into one.
0: Okay, good job you've got all your songs recorded already then, isn't it?
1: Well, it is. I could do a bit live, but I won't be able to do many.
0: No. I'll give you the answer after the next track, but remember we had you had two choices, fact or fiction. So what we want to know, there are two items here. Rail bosses admitted today that a test train accidentally arrived 10 minutes early, prompting nationwide celebrations and three separate committees to investigate how on earth it happened. Now, is that fact or is that fiction? And then we've got, meanwhile, the BBC is reportedly trialling a new calm news hour where all the presenters must deliver the headlines while gently stroking a therapy guinea pig named Sir Nibblesworth. Fact or fiction? Okay, we've had a couple of come in, and we've got one right and one that's wrong. Okay, so, but I can't tell you what that is. So let me know what you think. So we're going to carry on now. We've got a bit of Bryan Adams and with Melanie C and When You're Gone.

0: Yeah, Brian Adams and Melanie C there, When You're Gone. Yeah, as I say, got Ray with us today. We've got his track lined up shortly. And we're talking about the weather.
1: Yes.
0: Because I agree with you, Ray. And it's the national pastime of us in Great Britain here. You know, apparently, one of the questions, if you want to pass a citizenship test, is how many times a day do you need to talk about the weather? And it's at least four.
1: Yes, oh, is it? I think it's more now.
0: Okay, yeah. And yes, people love this weather. I don't, because I can't call off.
1: No, yeah. I worked abroad, as you know, and I worked in Spain and Morocco, both very warm countries, but it wasn't as stifling as this.
0: It's the humidity, I think. I think that's what does us here. And the crazy thing is, I mean, I've worked in offices as well, and when I worked for Churchill Insurance up in Bromley, if the temperature dropped and you got too cold, it was against the law to keep staff in at work.
1: Yeah.
0: If it was too hot, it just didn't matter. But I know what I found more comfortable. But the thing is, if you're cold, you can sit in front of a fire.
1: Yeah, I'll put a jumper on.
0: Yeah, exactly. If you're hot, unless you can afford air conditioning, there's nothing you can do.
1: Once you take all your clothes off, that's it.
0: Oh, no, you had to go too far.
1: Sorry. Have we got a minute?
0: Because we have, yeah, go on.
1: When I left school, I worked for Burton Tailoring.
0: Okay,
1: yes, up in Chatham.
0: Yep.
1: I did end up as a relief manager before I joined Pontins, but we always had stiff collars and three-piece suits in weather like this.
0: Okay.
1: It wasn't quite as bad as that, but it took a lot for us to have shirt sleeve order, because remember, all the managers and the area managers were ex-military, so they treated us like little soldiers. So we were like, phew. And if you could stand at the door and welcome people in, it was great, because you got the air coming in. But if you were sort of walking about the shop, and we had no air condition, I'm talking about 1967, 68 here, you know, they didn't have it then.
0: Yeah, I'll get that, mate.
1: There was just no air.
0: Yeah, I'll get that. Anyway, when I read these fact or fiction questions out, Ray wasn't overly impressed.
1: No, I wasn't.
0: Okay, rail bosses admitted today that a train test accidentally arrived 10 minutes early, prompting nationwide celebrations and three separate committees to investigate and unearth it happened. Or the BBC is trialling a new calm news hour where presenters must deliver the headlines whilst gently stroking a therapy guinea pig named Sir Nibblesworth. Well, Kelly, no, it's not. It's not fiction about a train arriving early. And John, no, it isn't fiction, a fact that the BBC must read the news stroking a guinea pig. The fact is, the rail boss is admitting today that the train accidentally arrived 10 minutes early. That is a fact.
1: I would have said that.
0: Yeah. And three committees to investigate. Oh, brilliant. And asking the BBC news readers to deliver headlines whilst stroking a guinea pig is fiction. So anyway, bit of fun there. Anyway, so we're gonna move on now. We're coming up shortly. Oh, where are we coming up? Yeah, we've got
1: quarter past.
0: Yeah, whatever, because Ray's got to leave early today. I think we'll play a bit of Luke Combs here, and follow that with Derek and the Dominoes, with Layla. So we've got 2026, 1972, and then we'll have a all-time classic from Mr. Ballard. Enjoy.

0: Yeah, Derek and the Dominoes, thinly disguised as Eric Clapton there with Layla. Yeah, we've just had David walk in. We're going to have a lovely chat later about something that I remember from my childhood, and it sounds really exciting. So, and it's about the Iway
1: Speedway, isn't it?
0: Speedway, out at Iway.
1: I remember it as well.
0: I know, absolutely brilliant. But we've come to the highlight of the show now, right?
1: Oh, we're going now.
0: No, I thought you were going. No, we've got to play the track yet, haven't we? Yeah, so the Lazy, Hazy, Crazy Days of Summer.
1: Yeah, it's an old Nat King Cole song.
0: Nat King Cole?
1: It's an old Nat King Cole song.
0: Okay, so so up there with your favourites, yeah?
1: Well, it's all right. So, I mean, you play one every week, so, you know, you always critique all my...
0: Yeah, it's true. You know, it's true. So,
1: I just thought it might be appropriate because we normally do this, you see, and you know, it just fills a bit of time.
0: Okay, then we've got Lazy, Hazy, Crazy Days of Summer by our very own Mr. Bellard, and it's a Nat King Cole song. Enjoy.
1: As if it plays.

0: Bit of a contradiction in terms there, right? You wish that summer could always be here. You've just been moaning about the heat.
1: We were just moaning about that.
0: But, yeah, I know we were chatting over that, but it was on there in the background. It's up there with one of your all-time classics,
1: yeah,
0: mate.
1: Yeah, well, yeah.
0: Yeah, you know, I mean, you know, let's not harp about the heyday and all that.
1: No, we're not the heydays of my career.
0: Now, you're off now, aren't you? Because, well, you're off shortly.
1: Not just yet. I've got to be turfed out of this seat
0: shortly. Yes, you are. Yes, you are. It'll be fascinating to stay and listen to the
1: chat. Because I remember it very well.
0: Well, yeah, we'll have a quick chat before you go then, right? So we're going to play a Madonna, I Feel So Free Now. And then we've got David from the I Wade Speedway. That's difficult
1: it's
0: to say.
1: It's a mouthful, isn't it?
0: I Wade Speedway. I'm looking forward to that. So we've got a bit of Madonna bringing us right up to date 2026 with I Feel So Free.

0: Sorry about that. Crept in before I'm invented. Yeah, we got David with us here now, and this is fascinating. We've been having a little chat whilst those songs were playing, and I've got some leaflets in front of me. Speedway is back. So, David, quite simple. Tell us a bit about yourself, how you got involved, and what's going on out at Eye Wade now.
1: Okay, so we've got Eye Wade Stadium, if people know where it is. It's just north of Sittingbourne. I've been involved at Eastbourne for many years, running Speedway there, and that closed down. And the option came to run Speedway at Eye Wade Stadium, not a million miles from where I live in Hastings. So we took up the opportunity in 2025 and entered the Speedway League, which is three divisions. You have a Premiership, Championship, and a National League, which is the level we were at, which was for development of riders. There were six teams in that league from Birmingham, Leicester, us, Kings Lynn, so quite spread out over the country. And we got involved in actually running, organising. We have licences we have to apply for. It's a public event, so there's insurances to deal with. And we managed to get everything up and running in 2025. And we're running again this year, but under a different organisation. It's called the NORA organisation. And again, everything's insured. The riders are insured if they injure themselves. But yeah, if nobody's been or heard of it, please Google Speedway at Eye Wade. We've got a Facebook page, Kent Eagles Speedway Club. Look on there and you'll find plenty of information.
0: Yeah, so the team that you represent in the Eye Wade is Kent Eagles?
1: Yes, Kent Eagles, purely because we were called Eastbourne Eagles when we were at Eastbourne, and obviously we're in Kent now.
0: That was quite an established group, wasn't it, the Eastbourne Eagles? Because I remember hearing about Speedway from Eastbourne. Am I correct in thinking that?
1: Yeah, I mean, it first started at Arlington, 1929. There was some racing basically on a grass track, and then it moved, sort of developed into the 40s. There was racing, and then they relocated to Hastings around the football pitch there in 1948-49, and then relocated back to Eastbourne. And it's really only been the odd year that they haven't run since that time. And you know, you're talking nearly 90 years of Speedway at the same place.
0: So yeah, I remember as a kid, tiny kid, we were fascinated by what went out Eye Wade. Tell us a little bit about the setup. What people can expect when they turn up to the the stadium.
1: Yeah, what you do obviously is it's a bit of a dirt track to get to it. But you come through, you pay at the turnstile, £13 an adult, £10 concession. Under 16s are free. You have toilet facilities, you'll come across first. There's a burger van and an ice cream van for refreshments. You have access to what we call the pit area, where the bikes are, and there's six riders per team. So there'll be 12 machines in there with 12 riders and their mechanics. You can freely chat with them, ask questions about the bikes, the riders you can talk to. 15 minutes, maybe half an hour before the start of the meeting, the area is closed off because the bikes need to be warmed up. You then take your position wherever you wish to stand and watch the racing. Races are 15 races.
0: Wow.
1: And there's four riders per race, and it's based on 3 points if you win, 2 points second, 1 point third, nothing for last. A cumulative total at the end is the winning team.
0: Oh, excellent. So, and how many team members must they have, or can each team attending have?
1: It's set at six. So there is a format that they sort of race each other, and they also start from different positions. So on the track, there's gate one, gate two, gate three, gate four, and they alternate through the program, which is preset as where they start from. And the last three races are nominated races. So the lowest two scoring riders race each other, the middle two, and the event ends with the best riders racing each other.
0: Okay. So in the league you're in, what's the furthest you have to travel?
1: At the moment, we're limited with away teams. The furthest we're going is Isle of Wight. And we've got Mildon Hall as well. This weekend, we've just come back from riding at Mildon Hall Stadium, where there was a pairs event. So six clubs put in two riders, and Kent Eagles won the meeting.
0: Good. Bear that in mind, stick with that where we are now, because I've got to play some very important sponsorship messages. Okay, so when, after that we'll come back and we'll carry on that vein, because I'm that sounds brilliant. Okay, so we will be back with David from the Kent Eagles out at iWade after these messages.
2: Got any plans for the bank holiday weekend?
3: 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I'm heading to the Minster-on-Sea Rotary Club Summer Spectacular at Barton's Point Coastal Park on Sunday the 30th of August.
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0: Yeah, Elvis there, a bit of gentle on my mind. We needed that. Ray needed a bit of gentle handling. Okay, so he's got to go soon, but we need him to take a photograph shortly. Yeah, been having a lovely catch-up again there with David, and some of the stuff he's been telling me about the riders and what they do. So, David, I know we've had the chat, but how many riders does the Kent Eagles actually have in their setup at the moment?
1: Yeah, the teams are made up 6 riders per team, and we have probably 8 riders that we can select from of different abilities. You have a number one, which is obviously your best rider, but the format is 6 riders in each team over the 15 races. They all race against each other during a format that's set out in a program, and also they start from the different gate positions. There's 4 positions at the start line. And basically the start is what they call the tape. So there's a tape across, and a referee oversees, and he has a button he pushes when the riders are ready and the tapes go up, and away they go. 0-60 in 4 seconds.
0: So is there an advantage being on the inside lane?
1: Yes, there can be.
0: Okay, and how is that decided?
1: It's a preset format in the program, which is basically for nearly every speedway meeting in the country. It's all preset, the format. So each rider should theoretically have 1, 2, 3, and 4, and then the extra race is decided upon by the team managers, which is myself for the last one.
0: Okay. And how long have you been involved with Kent Eagles?
1: Been involved with Kent Eagles now since late 2024, in a couple of sort of tester meetings, if you like, there. Fully on last year and fully on this year. We're about halfway through the program. Our next meeting is the 9th of August against a team from Cradley, which is in the Midlands. So anyone wants to come along to that, please just look Kent Eagles Facebook page.
0: Yeah, brilliant. I'll make sure, what I'll do, I'll take some copies of this just so I know what it is. I won't do the bits. there'll be A4 copies. So just so we'll read it out. Now we know, because this is brilliant. This is great for the swell. Great for swell. Great for the area. Now we know. We will promote this as much as we can. Yeah. That's dead simple. And so obviously, it's funded by you. Charge for people to enter. On average, what sort of crowd would you get? And is it all the way round the track, or are there sort of areas where they can sort of sit and stay or whatever?
1: You can sit 3/4 of the way round the track, and you're slightly above the track, which gives you excellent viewing.
0: Okay.
1: We normally average between 300-400 people coming in, so it's a big crowd, and the support in this area of the country, there's no other

0: year, drove from Scotland to race, and then drove back again after he'd raced. So the where they live is kind of all over the place, really, and they have to travel, and that's what they do as a job.
1: Okay, not well. Well, I'll come back to you in a sec, but all I want to say, Dave, has given me some flyers here, some vouchers, what I'll do, I think we'll run a bit of a competition, and that won't be difficult, and it'll give you £10 entry, so it'll give you £3 off entry off with the flyer, to get into the track itself. What about parking? Plenty of room for parking?
0: Yeah, we have an allocated field that we park in, and we have stewards that direct you as you come into that area. We have designated disabled parking, which is right next to the stadium itself. So a very short walk into all the facilities.
1: Okay. David, anything else you want to add? Because this is blowing me away. I'm not sort of saying that, because this is actually made me quite excited. I think I'm going to be there on the night, so that'll be great.
0: Yeah. All I'd say is, if people don't really know what Speedway is, please just Google. You could put Highway Speedway and it will come up with some old stuff and some new stuff. And just look on Kent Eagle's Facebook page, because there's so much information on there about the meetings, past results. And you can also message us, and it's monitored pretty much all the time. I've got a co-promoter, Emily, she monitors it. We normally respond, you know, fairly quickly to any questions. But please just come along to have a look. Obviously, they have the competition with Ray for some discount. If you're a school or a club and you want sort of kids, you know, a group of kids, just message us and we get you in for free just to come and have a look at what we're doing.
1: And you meet once a month-ish?
0: Once a month-ish. Next month's 9th of August. And then we've got two in September. So, yeah, roughly once a month.
1: David, absolutely brilliant. Absolutely brilliant, mate. I can't thank you enough for coming in. It's been a fascinating conversation. And what we'll do, we'll produce our own flyer so we can go through the stuff in here. And we've got the Facebook Kent Eagle Speedway Club. You've got Instagram at Kent Eagle Speedway.
0: Yep.
1: So will there be any videos on YouTube?
0: Yeah, if you have a look on there, there are some on the Facebook page. Our videographer, because all the meetings are filmed and are available on DVD, but you can look back. He put selected races on there, so you can quite just scroll back through Facebook, and you'll find races of this season.
1: David, that's absolutely amazing. Thank you so much for coming in, and it's been enlightening and very interesting. So hope you have a successful season and may many seasons to come. So thank you.
0: Thank you very much for having me.
1: Yeah, okay, it's a pleasure, mate. It's a pleasure. Where do you live?
0: I live in Hastings.
1: Oh, 1066 and all that. But yeah, okay. We'll have a safe journey home, because I like Hastings. And if we get a chance to speak again, mate, we will. But thank you so much for coming in. Right, I'm going to move on now with some messages, and we'll be back with Miranda Lambert and Little Red Lambert and Little Red Wagon after these very important messages.
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And I play guitar and I go on the road and I do all that you wanna do. And my dog does tricks and I ain't about drama, y'all.

Miranda Lambert, Little Red Wagon. Yeah, David's just left us, so that was absolutely fascinating. And I actually think now, having looked at the itinerary and what goes on out at Highwayed, it's something that is going to be worth a visit. You know, they've had up to 600 people there watching, and the stadium can actually hold up to 800, which is fascinating. And they get an average turnout of between 250 to 300 people, which I had no idea. And apparently David's telling me that even some of the local businesses in Highwayed didn't even know they were still going. So that's fascinating. It's all about getting the public awareness out there, isn't it? So, well, I hope you enjoyed that. I think I will pay it a visit just so I can give you some feedback on just how it went. Well, we're coming up to weather and tea at 3 spot at 3 o'clock. So taking us up there, we've got Michael Jackson and Guru Josh with Infinity. So sit back and I'll be back with you with the weather and afternoon tea slot.

0: receiving a repeat prescription, they could be storing up medicine they don't use or need. This year alone, an estimated £4.9 million will be wasted on unused medicines, which could be reinvested into improving your NHS services. So don't be afraid to check their medication. Encourage them to only order what they need and take any that's not being used back to their local pharmacy for safe disposal. Help us make more of your NHS.
1: Here you are with a weather update on Monday, the 27th of July at 3 o'clock here on Sheppey FM. Now, the remainder of the afternoon is going to stay largely dry with sunny spells and areas of cloud pushing in from the west. It's beautifully sunny now still. And tonight's going to start partly cloudy, but skies are expected to become mostly clear later. And you can expect tomorrow morning is going to be dry and very warm with sunny spells and some patchy cloud. We can expect high temperatures today of 25 degrees and lows of 17. And our next tide is at 24 minutes past 6 this evening, and it's a low tide at 1.23 metres. You know, up to speed with our tide and weather around the island.
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We hope you've enjoyed your tea at three with us here on Sheffy FM. Thanks for sharing your afternoon break. The kettle may be cooling down, but we've still got loads of great music and local entertainment coming up. So don't go anywhere.

0: Miles Smith, My Mess. Yeah, I can relate to that as well. Yeah, there's a fascinating interview there with David from East from Kent Eagles, the Speedway team. No idea that it was still that prevalent out there and still that well supported. I think the next one's on the 9th of August. So I think I'll give it a go, give it a visit. And I can give some feedback on it, yeah. Anyway, this song cropped up on my playlist a while ago, and it is a country song, but it's one of those that sticks with you forever, and even if you don't like country music, you'll be singing along with this. And this is Jimmy Dean. Do you know what it is?
1: Big John.
0: Big John. Big Bad John.
2: Every morning at the mine, you could see him arrive. He stood 6'6" and weighed 245, kind of broad at the shoulder.

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He just drifted into town and stayed all alone. Didn't say much, kind of quiet and shy, but if he spoke at all, he just said hi to Big John. Somebody said he came from New Orleans, where he got in a fight over a Cajun queen, and a crashing blow from a huge right hand sent a Louisiana fella to the prom.

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Through the dust and the smoke of this man-made hell walked a giant of a man that the miners knew well. Grabbed a sagging timber, gave out with a

Now, they never reopened that worthless pit. 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Big John.

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Yeah, Mumford and Sons. Yeah, I'm going to play a track now. I played it before, but it's a quite... I'll be surprised if many of you have heard of them. It's a band called Akio. Akilo. So it's A-Q-U-I-L-O, Akio. And the reason I came across them is I was working at the Minster Working Men's Club back in 2017, I think it was, and when this song was being produced. It was... fascinating because they made the video of the song around the island, and a lot of the dance scene was filmed in our back office and in our studio and in our hall. And it's just a great tune, very underrated band in my opinion. They've been around a few years. It's only a duo, and they blend sort of dream pop, indie pop, electronic music together. But this is, for me, is their classic, absolute classic song. So this is Akio and Silhouette.

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4: Can I get some nasty bass? It's gonna be kind of right.

Alexander O'Neill and Fake. Yeah, not long left now. We've got about 15, 20 minutes left of the Afternoon Plus show, so I hope you're enjoying it so far. I hope you enjoyed the chat, and I hope you enjoyed Mr. Ballard's track. That was one of his, yeah, I did enjoy. I do, actually. He is what it is, and I thoroughly enjoy what he brings in for us to play. Right. Remember, I'm Too Sexy for My Shirt, Right, Said Fred. I mean, they were obviously quite a big band at the time, and they've recently brought out another single, up to date. And this one is called Raise Your Hand. So let's have a listen, see what we make of this, shall we?

0: Summer is in full swing and the fun is ramping up. With young drivers eager to explore new places and enjoy the sun, the risk of road casualties increase. Did you know that 1/5 of all casualties will involve a young driver? We strongly encourage you to take all precautions. 1. Check all passengers have their seatbelts on. 2. Avoid alcohol if you are anticipating later driving, as most crashes occur in the late evening after a drink. 3. Adjust speed according to speed limits and traffic conditions. 4. Even if you're a safe driver, others may not be. Stay aware of other drivers' actions and hazards. 5. Do not drive whilst tired. 6. Ensure all potential distractions are eliminated, such as reckless friends or loud music. 3 or more passengers substantially increase your risk of an accident by 182%. With 50% of drivers being involved in a road accident in their first year, we want you to have an incredible summer without fear of accidents. Take the precautions, have a safe summer on our roads.
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Yeah, that was never. That was Pink. Never Gonna Dance Again. I see a video popped up about Pink, and I didn't realise what such an avant-garde artist she was. But it looked absolutely amazing what she was doing. Well, we're coming up towards the end of the show, and while I'm getting ready for to leave, so Ash can come in, we're going to go up to the end of the show. Well, we've got a bit of Otis Redding. With Sitting on the Dock of the Bay, a classic from Otis, and Snow Patrol with Kylie Minogue, and that's called These Alarms. So I should be back shortly, but enjoy.

Well, there we go. That's the end of another Afternoon Plus show here on Sheppey FM, hosted by me, Ray. Hope you've enjoyed the show and enjoyed the chats as well, because I certainly did. We've got some great stuff coming up for you for the remainder of the day. So don't forget, we've got Ash Homewood with us on our Drive Time show, and it's looking busy out there. So you need to listen to keep you in, he'll keep you informed. And that's from 4 till 7. And we've got the Cult Rock Show with our Albion Grey from 7 till 10. And Sadie, the 80s tour from 10 p.m. till midnight. Great stuff. Great to be here. I should be back next week. And we'll have some of our regular stuff and not so regular stuff as well. So enjoy the rest of the day. Enjoy the weather if you can. And I'm going to leave you with Shaboozy, Black Eyed Peas, Kate Bush, and if there's time, a bit of ZZ Top. Bye for now.

I wanna rock right now. 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

0: rock right now. I wanna rock right now. Now, rock right now. I wanna rock right now. I wanna rock right now. I wanna rock right now.
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3: Okay, starting things off on the A249 at the moment, going across Bluetown in towards Sheerness from the Tesco's roundabout area. There's around about 10 to 11 minutes worth of delays there at the moment. I'm not quite sure what's causing it at the moment, but I'm going to keep a close eye out for it for you and see if I get any information for that. Okay, so if we go around towards the Queenborough Road there, 10 minutes worth of delays there, going away from the A249 Queenborough Road all out towards the halfway traffic lights there. Also, if you keep in mind, on the opposite side along Minster Road there, just a little bit further on the way there, there is some gas mains works going on at the moment, so the road is a bit dug up at the moment. But other than that, looking good. Okay, so So if you're coming off the A249 on towards the Kelston corner, roundabout onto the low road there, you look about 4 to 5 minutes worth of delays going up to the Barnhill Drive south end, and that's the roundabout approach there. Looking at the Sheppey Crossing and the Kingsbury Bridge, all looking fantastic there at the moment. I Wade and Kemsley looking fantastic. Okay, so if we're looking at the Grovehurst Road roundabout at the moment, there's still construction works and road works around there at the moment. Some areas may still be combed off from here and there, so if you go around that area, just add a couple of minutes onto your journey, you should be absolutely fine going around through that section there. All other than that, all looking nice and smooth. Down towards Bobbin, looking fantastic. Sablehurst Road looking good there as well. Key Street roundabout looking lovely and clear there too. Okay, so down towards Stanaway at Detlin Hill, the M2 junction and the M2. Coming off the M2 onto what, joining the A249 is slightly slower than normal, about a minute extra on that area there. But other than that, everything else around there is running beautifully. Okay, so looking at your local trains now, your next train that was supposed to be leaving Sheerness at 4:17 has been cancelled. Anything up? So I'm not sure what's going on there, but from 4:47 and 5:17, they're looking to be leaving platform one, looking to be on time. Calling at Queenborough, Swale, Kemsley and Sittingbourne, you'll arrive there at platform number three. From there on, London Bell services, Medway Towns, cross over to platform number one, and also for the North Kent coast as well, towards Tenham, Faversham, Canterbury, all up towards Dover, Ramsgate, Margate areas, cross over to platform number two. And very importantly, from there, listen out for your service announcements from the tannoys as well. Okay, so that is it for the traffic and travel update for now, and welcome to your Monday drive time here at Sheppey FM 92.2. I'm going to be your host today, Ash Homewood, live in the studio. Huge shout to the two Rays earlier for another brilliant show. We're going to start things off with Edward Meyer, Vicar Giolina with Stereo Love. That's on its way in just a moment. I'll be opening up those request lines in just a few moments. So stick around, stay tuned to get those answers, to get your requests coming in.
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0: here on your Monday drive time here at Sheppy FM. I'm your host, Ash Homewood, live in the studio. Here once again, another huge shout out to the two Rays earlier for another amazing show. Okay, so loads to go through today. So in just over half hour's time, we got our survey says, and going into the second, into the final hour, we will have Would I Lie to You? So loads of stuff to go through today. Every half hour will be an update for the traffic and travel, etc., etc., etc. Okay, so I think I better open up those request lines quickly. So if you fancy a request for yourself or someone else, then please do get hold of me on the following contact details.
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0: And let's not forget, there's also my Facebook group as well, Ash at Sheppy FM. You can't miss it. It's got my ugly face all over it. And I think I had a little bit more hair on that picture, actually. And also through my live feed as well. If you fancy a request for yourself, then please do get hold of me here in the studio. Same with the texting. Cannot be any easier. For your shout-out and a request, just drop in your first name only for your shout-out, plus your track and artist. If you don't want to have a shout-out, but you'd like a track anyway, just put yourself as a non, then your track and artist. That way you won't need to have a shout-out if you don't want one, so it's not a problem either way. So loads of great tracks lined up for you today. We're going to go nice and summery at the moment. So we're going to start things off fully with New Radicals, Get We Give, and also Dago G with Sunshine. Mariah Carey are just to name a few. So get those requests and dedications coming in here on your Monday drive time here at Sheppy FM 92.2. And also a huge shout to Zoe, Keith, as our boost as well. And let's not forget, happy birthday Billy as well. Hope you have a great day and hope you got absolutely spoilt rotten. Have a drink for me, mate. I can't because I'm working. So once again, happy birthday Billy. Have a great day. Get those requested dedications coming in, you know you want to. Come on.

0: go there. New Radicals, you get what you give. Okay, don't forget, request lines are open. Huge shout out to Kai as well. Just see you pop up in the corner there. Hope you're having a great day today. Okay, so let's see. Loads of, starting to get some requests in already. So I think today is going to be pretty busy. So yes, the way I like it. Keep me on my feet. Okay, so yeah. So we have a few messages from our sponsors. And afterwards, we've got Dario G with Sunshine. And also Mariah Carey with Fantasy along the way. So it's not too late to get your requests in. Request lines have not long been open, so get your requests in as soon as you can. Saint tells me it's going to be pretty busy today here in your Monday drive time.
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G there with Sun Chime here on your Monday Drive Time. And around just under 20 minutes, we have our Survey Says. So get ready for that one. Huge shout outs to Kirsty and also Sammy as well. Yes, we don't have the first version on the system, but we do have that one, so I'll pop that one in straight for you. Request lines are going to be quite busy, so please do keep that in mind. Mariah Carey now with Fantasy, back from 2005. Request lines are open, keep them coming in. You know you want to.

0: 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It's now time for the Traffic and Travel Update and your requests.
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0: Okay, kicking things off on the A249 Brill Way. That's going across Blue Town in towards Sheerness there. Things are calming down there. It was 10 minutes, so it's now to cut itself down to 5 minutes worth of waiting time to get through there. Okay, so looking at the Queenborough Road at the moment, it's still a bit slow at the moment, about 5 minutes extra onto your journey there. And that is going around by just between Belgrave Road there and St. Peter's Close. There, and that's going up towards the halfway traffic lights. Could cause a few problems, but yeah, it's about 5 minutes left today, so it's a lot calmer than earlier. Also, if you go around by the B2008, that's the Minster Road there, just off around, just round by the JB's pit stop in the Heritage area, there is a little bit of gas mains works going on there at the moment, so the road is dug up there, so it could cause a few problems if you are going around that section there. Okay, so let's see. So also, if you're coming off the A249 across the Kelsey Corner roundabout onto the lower road there, you're looking at about delays between 4 to 5 minutes. Could be a bit of a problem, but other than that, it seems to be running pretty smoothly. Down towards the Sheppey Crossing now and the Kingsbury Bridge running beautifully there. I Wade and Kemsley looking fantastic. Also, keep an eye out on the Grovehurst Road roundabout. That area can be a bit of a pain at the moment because there's still construction works, road works, and also some areas may still be combed off at this point of time. So if you go around that area, just add a minute or two extra to your journey, you should be absolutely fine there. Other than that, all looking good. Down towards Bobbin, looking fantastic there. Looking at Stablehurst Road, the usual suspects, all looking good there. Okay, so jumping straight over towards the A2 Key Street roundabout there, all running smoothly there. Down towards Dunaway, Detlin Hill, the M2 junction and the M2 itself, running beautifully. There's only about a minute or two slower than normal on the approach for coming off the M2 there on towards the Detlin Hill area. But other than that, everything seems to be running nice and smooth. Okay, down towards your local trains now. So next train leaving Sheerness is be at 4:47 and following up at 5:17. Both leaving platform one, looking to be on time. Calling at Queenborough, Swale, Kemsley and Sittingbourne, you'll arrive there at platform number 3. From there on, London Bound services, Medway Towns cross over to platform number 1, and also for the North Kent coast as well, towards Tenham, Faversham, Canterbury, all up towards Dover, Ramsgate, Margate areas, cross over to platform number 2, and very importantly, listen out for service announcements from there as well. Okay, so that is it for the traffic and travel update for now. The next one's gonna be in about half hour's time, along with the weather update as well. And also, in just over 10 minutes, we've got our survey says, so make sure you're ready for that as well. Also, a huge shout out to Welshie. Also, where we have Craze. I hope you're having a great day out there as well. And the British accent throwing you off. I've just got a regional dialect as well, so I'm not originally from this area. Okay, so next up, we're gonna have your request going out. So first one's gonna be for Stephanie, asking for Nathan Evans with Heather on the Hill, and Martin asking for the Georgia Line, listening in from Tenham as well. Stay tuned, and don't forget to keep those requests and dedications coming in.
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3: 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From late afternoon to early evening, helping to get you home safely.

gonna go there. Florida Georgia Line with Simple for Martin and Family there, listening in from Tenham. And let's not forget, before that we have one for Stephanie with Heather on a Hill by Nathan Evans there. Okay, just under 5 minutes time and we have our Survey Says. So make sure you guys thinking caps turned on, warmed up, revved up and ready to go here on your Monday drive time here at Sheppy FM 92.2. Next up is for Billy, asking for Golden from Huntrix from K-Pop Demon Hunters there. That's on its way in a roundabout. Wait for it. 3, 2, and wait for it. And why not? Here we go. Let's go. Here you go, Billy. And also, once again, happy birthday once again for you there, mate. Huge shout out to Kai and also Bonnie as well. And Andy, who's just popped up as well. Hope you're having a great evening as well.

0: Okay, more of your requests are being played out very, very shortly. Okay, so we've still got loads to go through. Let's see, a big shout out to Kirsty as well. Yes, I did get your request through. It's already lined up ready for you. Okay, and also a big shout out to Nix. Unfortunately, we don't have that artist on the system at the moment, but if you'd like to make another selection, I'll be more than happy to dig it out for you. It's now time for Our Survey Says. Are you ready for some guesswork? Okay, so let's see. If you've never done this before, this is how it works. I give you a survey-based type question, and you get 30 minutes after I've read the question out for the first time to get those answers in. Anything after that 30 minutes will not count, as the answer will be revealed. And in an hour's time, we're going to get ready for Would I Lie to You as well. So that's coming up in about an hour's time as well. So make sure you get those answers in quick and early. There's no limits how many answers you bring in. It could be absolutely anything. And all my friends out there who know me very well, it's a daytime show, so please keep it clean. Okay, so here we go. So our survey says this. 20% of single people are currently looking for someone who's interested in what? 30 minutes on the clock right now, and a quick recap on those all-important contact details.
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0: And let's not forget the rest of it. You can also look up on my Facebook group, Ash at Sheppy FM. So that's another way of getting hold of me in the studio. And also on the live feed as well. You're more than welcome to join in on the fun as well. Okay, so let's see. I've read the question out for the first time. It's 30 minutes on the clock right now. What do you think it could be? So once again, 20% of single people are currently looking for someone who's interested in what? 30 minutes on that clock. Next up, a huge shout out to Rain as well, asking with Gorillaz and asking, do I dare? Yes, yes, I do. I always dare, because I'm silly. This is your Monday Drive Time here at Sheppy FM. This is your Monday Drive Time.
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Okay, requests are still coming in hard and fast. Okay, Laura, your turn now. Thank you for your request and your patience. Request lines are quite busy at the moment. Luke Bryan, Sunrise, Sunburn, Sunset, repeat.

Okay, keep in mind that request lines are still open here at Sheppy FM 92.2, and this is your Monday Drive Time. And if you just join us, I'm your host, Ash Homewood, live in the studio. Huge shout out to Lee as well, just see pop up in the corner there. Hope you're having a great evening so far. Also, don't forget, we've got loads more left to go through. And also, let's not forget, our survey says is still in play. So 20% of single people are currently looking for someone who is interested in what? What do you think the answer could be? It's not too late to get your answers in. Okay, so once again, 20% of single people are currently looking for someone who's interested in what? What is the answer could be? And all my friends out there that know me very well, keep it clean. It is a daytime show. I don't want to be told off. Thank you very much. Okay, okay. So next up, we're going to break off the usual vibe for a moment there for Billy and your lovely girlfriend as well. Asking for Ed Sheeran with Perfect, number one from 2017. Afterwards, we'll be going into the next traffic, travel and weather updates.

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2: 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So don't be afraid to check their medication. Encourage them to only order what they need and take any that's not being used back to their local pharmacy for safe disposal. 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
3: Okie dokie, you're looking at tonight. It is going to be partly cloudy, but skies are expected to become mostly clear a bit later on. So looking at temperatures at the moment, we're looking at highest of 25, lowest of 17. Pollen count is at highest, same with UV. Pollution levels are at low. Having a quick look at the local tides at the moment, your next low tide is going to be at 6:24 this evening, up in Sheerness at 1.23 metres. So other than that, everything else looks pretty typical for this time of year, and it's going to be a bit, brace yourself for a few muggy nights as well, so make sure you're ready for that as well. Okay, time for the traffic and travel updates.
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3: Okay, kicking things off in Sheerness. Earlier on, the Brillway A249 across Bluetown in towards Sheerness has calmed down nicely and everything seems to be back to normal. At the moment, we're looking around about 3 minutes worth of delays gone up through Sheerness High Street at the moment. Other than that, everything else around there is looking absolutely fine. Halfway had some slow traffic cleared up there, and also keep in mind, if you're going up towards the from halfway or Minster towards halfway or vice versa, round by the Heritage bus stop there, there are some gas mains work at the moment, so the part of the road is dug up at the moment, could cause a few problems, but at the moment running smoothly. Okay, down towards in between Tomsett Way and also the lower road there, about 2 minutes on the approach to the roundabout there, and also 5 to 6 minutes worth of delays going from the lower road on towards Kelstic Corner on their way up towards the Barton Hill Drive south end there. Other than that, looking good around there. So the Kingsbury Bridge and Sheppey Crossing looking absolutely fine. I-Wait and Kempsey looking fantastic. Grovehurst Road roundabout, on the other hand, there's still construction works and road works around there at the moment. So if going around that area, some areas may still be coned off. So also keep in mind, add a minute or two extra to your journey, you should be absolutely fine there. Other than that, all looking good. Down towards Bobbin, Bobbin's looking fantastic. Selhurst Road there looking good. Okay, so A2 Key Street roundabout, you decided to make a play. Okay, so if you go out by Key Coal Hill, going across the roundabout in towards Key Street towards London Road towards Sittingbourne there, you're looking about 4 to 5 minutes worth of delays, but other than that, everything else around there seems to be running fine. Okay, down towards Dannaway, Detlin Hill, the M2 junction and the M2 all seems to be running beautifully at this point of time. Down to your local trains now. So your next train leaving Sheerness is to be at 5:17 and following that at 5:47. Both leaving platform 1 looking to be on time, calling at Queenborough, Swale, Kempsey and Sittingbourne. You'll arrive there at platform number 3. From there on, London Mail services, Medway Towns, cross over to platform number 1, and also for the North Kent coast as well, towards Tenham, Faversham, Canterbury, all up towards Dover, Ramsgate, Margate areas, cross over to platform number 2, and very importantly, listen out for your service announcements from there as well. Okay, that is it for the traffic travel update and the weather for now. You are all up to date until half hour's time. Next up is going to be for Sammy. You're on asking for Kylie Minogue with Locomotion. That's on its way straight after these messages. And also thank you for everyone for your patience as well. Request lines are quite busy, but it's not too late to get your requests in. So make sure you keep them coming in.
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7: 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From late afternoon to early evening, helping to get you home safely.

Kylie Minogue there, Locomotion, requested by Sammy. Thank you for your requests there, mate. Also, your patience, request lines are still quite busy at the moment, so it's not too late to get your requests and dedications in. And let's not forget, don't forget to keep those answers coming in for our survey says. So, final recap, we've just over under 10 minutes left to go for the answers to be revealed. Our survey says 20% of single people are currently looking for someone who's interested in what? So what do you think the answer could be there? So 20% of single people are currently looking for someone who's interested in what? What do you think the answer could be? It could be absolutely anything. It's a survey-based question. Get those answers in. You've got just over 5 minutes left to go. Okay, so next up, a huge shout-out to Kirsty as well. Asking for a classic as well. Going back to Cranberries with Zombie. So keep your requests and dedications coming in here at Sheppy FM. This is your Monday Drive Time. I'm your host, Ash Homewood, live in the studio. So keep those requests coming in. You know you want to. It is now 8 minutes past five here in the studio. Our survey says is running out of time. 20% of single people are currently looking for someone who's interested in what? Get those answers in. And I get your requests.

You know what? I've been asked for some absolute classics today here at Sheppy FM with your Monday Dry Time. Okay, and next up. And then once again, if I haven't played your track yet, don't worry, it's on its way. Next up here is going to be for Kai asking for Milky Just the Way You Are. And also, I've been asked for another classic to follow suit with Eiffel 65 with Blue. I remember when that first came out. I feel old. Actually, my greys, I'll blame my kids for.

0: Okay. If I haven't played your track yet, do not worry, it's on its way. It's been written down and everything's on route at the moment. And that was Milky Way, just where you are there, requested by Kai. Okay, so now as the time has come, has run out for our survey says. So that means about half hour's time. You know what that means? It means Will I Lie to You is coming up in half hour's time. So let's give the answer out for our survey says, shall we? So earlier on, I asked a question, which was 20% of single people are currently looking for someone who's interested in what? Okay, so Tracy, a big shout out to you. You gave me a very big range there to think of there. Just saying everything from baby food to buying a house. Yeah, I can see that working. But that was not the answer. So Carrie, Laura, also Mart as well, you thought that 20% of people currently looking for single people are currently looking for someone who's interested in what? We've had football, rugby, let's see, cars, movies, none of those were right actually, believe it or not. And all you needed to do was think a little bit closer to home on that one and you would have nailed it. Yes, believe it or not, the actual answer for this one was 20% of single people are currently looking for someone who's interested in, wait for it, cooking and or food. Yes, that was the answer there. So brilliant answers nonetheless, but unfortunately none of you got the answer correct on that one there. Okay, so let's see. So well done guys, fantastic answers, but unfortunately none of you were correct there. Okay, next up, after being asked for another classic here, it needs no introduction whatsoever, especially if you're born in the 90s. You'll know what I'm on about. After 3, 2, wait for it, your Monday drive time here at Sheppy FM.
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0: I haven't heard this one for quite some time.
1: Little guy that lives in a blue world.
0: The quest lines are still open. A big shout to Shannon as well. Unfortunately, we don't have party tracks on our system.
1: Inside and outside.
0: But if you'd like to make another request, I'll be happy to dig it out.
1: Blue little window and a blue Corvette. And everything is blue for him and himself and everybody around. Sands.

0: Oh, there you go. Another absolute classic there in its own right. Eiffel 65 with Blue, number one from 1999. We have a few more messages from our sponsors. And more of your requests are on the way. After these, see ya. Short Paul Cheap Frills for Kirsty.
1: Grow up!
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2: Okay, starting things off in Sheerness. Earlier on, there was a little bit of slow traffic through Sheerness High Street, but seems to clear up nicely. So at the moment, we're looking at the Queenborough Road at the moment, round by St Peter's Close there, going up towards the halfway traffic lights. It's about 3 to 4 minutes worth of delays around there at this point of time. On the opposite side, just by the bus stop there for the Heritage, heading towards the halfway traffic lights from Minster, there is a little bit of roadworks around there at the moment, which is gas works at the moment, so some areas could still be a bit of a pain. So if you go out area, be careful. So also 2 to 3 minutes worth of delays in between the Tomsett Way roundabout and also the A249 roundabout, going up towards the Sheppey Crossing. If you're coming off of there onto the lower road there by the Calcite Corner roundabout, you're looking around about 4 to 5 minutes on the approach there for the Barton Hill Drive roundabout there, which is at the south end around the lower road. Down towards the Sheppey Crossing now, looking nice and clear there. Kingsbury Bridge looking fantastic. I Wade looking good, and so is Kemsley. But if you go around by the Grovehurst Road roundabout at the moment, there are some road works, there are some construction works. Some areas may still be coned off at this point of time, but other than that, add a minute or two extra to your journey, you should be absolutely fine there as well. Down towards Bobbin now, looking fantastic. All looking clear there. Sablehurst Road looking fantastic. Okay, so at the moment things are slowly calming down on the A2 Key Street roundabout at the moment, from Key Cole going on towards London Road into Sittingbourne there. From the roundabout in towards the Milton Regis area, about 3 to 4 minutes worth of delay, so things are calming down. Okay, so looking down towards the Dunaway, Detlin Hill, the M2 Junction and the M2 running absolutely beautifully. That is pretty much it for the roads, so let's get your trains. So the next train leaving Sheerness is be at 5:47, then the following up at 6:17. Both leaving Platform 1, looking to be on time. Calling at Queenborough, Swale, Kemsley and Sittingbourne, you'll arrive there at Platform number 3. From there on, London Bell services, Medway, Towns Cross over to Platform number 1. And also, if you want to go for the North Kent coast as well, towards Tenham, Faversham, Canterbury, all up towards Dover, Ramsgate, Margate areas, cross over to Platform number 2. And very importantly, listen out for service announcements from there as well. Okay, so that is it for the Traffic and Travel update. You're all up to date now. It's now 31 minutes past 5 here in the studio. I'm going to go grab a drink. I'll be back in a moment. So enjoy the music and vibes. A huge shout out to Tom as well. Lovely to see you today as well. Okay, so next up is going to be for Lee. Thank you for your request and also your patience there. You asked for Luke Combs' Beautiful Crazy. That's on its way in just a moment. Following up, we've got Carrie asking for Savage Garden, The Best Thing. I'll be back again in just a few moments. So enjoy the music and vibes. Grabbing a drink. Be right back. See you in 5. Back in a moment.
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0: Oh, there you go, Carrie. Just for you, thank you for your request and also your patience there. Request lines have been quite busy today here at Sheppy FM, your Monday drive time. Anyway, next, so we've got a quick message from one of our sponsors. Then we're going to go straight back into more requests, which is going to be for...
1: 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Luke will help and reassure you with professional advice on your personal funeral wishes, and he is here 24 hours to offer his support. If you would like more information on his services, come into Luke Allen Funeral Directors at April Way Sheerness or call 01795 669534. Luke Allen, let my family take care of your family.

Nancy Mulligan there for Tracy. Thank you for your request there, for your text lines. Next up, big shout out to Rain. Another one I've heard for a while. It's Elliot Minor here at Shappy FM, your Monday Drive Times. This is Parallel Worlds. And after this, us will be Would I Lie to You?

0: Oh, there you go, there, Rangers View there. That was Elia Minor with Parallel Worlds back from 2008. I haven't heard that one for a while. Anyway, so now it's come to the time here at Sheppy FM 92.2 with your Monday drive time for Would I Lie to You? Okay, so as always, there is two statements. One is true, one is false. You just got to figure out which one is which. Okay, so let's have a look, see. So, let's, without further ado, let's get into the contact details, all importantly, first, and we'll go from there. So if you want to have a go of Would I Lie to You, which one is true, well then we'll find out with these contact details.
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0: And before we get into that one, don't forget, it's also my Facebook group as well, Ash at Sheppy FM. You can also take part on there and through my live feed as well. Just go drop in your first name only so I know I'm giving a shout out to if you get the answer right. And, or should I say and? That way, also, we'll put in your answers for dropping your first name only, plus your answer A or B for which one is true. Okay, so huge shout out to Kyle and also Gary as well. Hope you guys are having a great evening so far. And now it's time for Would I Lie?

to you. Okay, which one of these statements are true? Let me know. So, is it A? Meanwhile, the BBC is reportedly trialling a new calm news hour where all presenters must deliver the headlines gently stroking a therapy guinea pig named Sir Nibblesworth. Or is it B? Rail bosses admitted today that a test train accidentally arrived 10 minutes early, prompting nationwide celebrations and three separate committees to investigate how on earth that happened. Which one of those is true? Both sound equally outrageous, but which one is true? Once again, was it A? Meanwhile, the BBC is reportedly trialling a new calm news hour where all presenters must deliver the headlines while gently stroking a therapy guinea pig named Sir Nibblesworth. Or is it B? Rail bosses today are that a test train accidentally arrived 10 minutes early, prompting nationwide celebrations and three separate committees to investigate how on earth that happened. Which one is true? Which one is false? We'll soon find out. So don't say that. Got to start getting those answers in as well here on your Monday Drive Time. Next up, a huge shout out to Toby as well. Thank you for your patience and your requests there. Ed Sheeran, As Is Am. And you just join us, I'm your host, Ash Homewood, live in the studio here at Sheppy FM. Keep those requests coming in as well, you know you want to.

Okay, Tara, your turn now. You asking for Girls Aloud, Long Hot Summer. Been a few heat waves already. There you go, Tara, just for you. Thank you for your request there and your patience. Request lines have been busy.

The request line's been really busy today here at Shep FM. It's been amazing. Been asking some absolute classics today. So for a recap on Would I Lie to You, which one of these statements is true? Is it A? Meanwhile, the BBC is reportedly trialling a new calm news hour where all presenters must deliver headlines while gently stroking a therapy guinea pig named Sir Nibblesworth. Or is it B? Rail bosses admitted today that a test train accidentally arrived 10 minutes early, prompting nationwide celebrations and three separate committees to investigate how on earth that happened. So which one of those statements are true? Share with us and see if you get the answer right. Next up, a huge shout out to Mark, listening in from Kemsley, asking from 2009 Green Day with Know Your Enemy. It's 5:56 here in the studio here at Sheppy FM. This is your Monday drive time.

0: Yeah, back from 2009 there. For the album 21st Century Breakdowns, Green Day, Know Your Enemy. That's now come up to 6 o'clock, and that means traffic and travel.
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0: Okay, kicking things off on the A250 Queenborough Road at the moment. There's a bit of slow traffic there, going back from St Peter's Close up towards the halfway traffic lights there, which is about 4 to 5 minutes at this point of time. On the opposite side, on the way out towards the Heritage bus stop, going from Minster towards halfway from the opposite direction there, there's a little bit of gas works going on around there at the moment, so it is dug up a bit over there, but hopefully that won't cause too much of a problem. Going down towards the A249 Sheppey crossing area, if you're going to cross from the Kelsey Corner roundabout onto the lower road, up towards the Bun Hill Drive south end, there you're looking about 2 to 3 minutes worth of slow traffic, but it shouldn't hold you back by much. Down towards the Sheppey crossing and also the Kingsbury Bridge looking fantastic. Wade Kemsey looking good there as well. So looking at the Grovehurst Road roundabout area, some areas may still be coned off due to construction works. The roadworks, if you go around that area, could be a little bit of a pain. So if you give yourself a minute or two extra on your journey, you should be absolutely fine around that section there. Down towards Bobbin, looking good at the moment as well. Sablehurst Road looking clear. So looks like things are still going along around by the Key Street roundabout at the moment along the A2. Going from Keycoe on towards Key Street, in towards London Road, up towards Sittingbourne there. You're looking at 5 to 6 minutes worth of delays on the approach to the roundabout and on the opposite side. Other than that, all looking good there. Down towards Dunaway, Detling Hill, the M2 junction and the M2 running absolutely beautifully. Down to your local trains now. So your next train leaving Sheerness is going to be at 6.17 and follow up at 6.55. Both leaving Platform 1 looking beyond time. Calling at Queenborough, Swale, Kemsley and Sittingbourne, you'll arrive there at Platform number 3. From there on, London Bound services, Medway Towns cross over to Platform number 1 and also for the North Kent coast as well, towards Tenham, Faversham, Canterbury, all out towards Dover, Ramsgate, Marg areas, cross over to Platform number 2. And very importantly, listen out for service announcements from there as well. Okay, you're all up to date with Sheppey FM's Traffic and Travel. It's now 2 minutes past six here in the studio. You're all up to date now. Huge shout out to Roxy and also Rob as well. Yes, Roxy, I could dig that out for you in just a moment. And also next up, after these messages, we got a request for Janet, who's listening in from Sittingbourne, asking for Chicago, You're the Inspiration. Also, we have one for Scott as well, asking for Mojo. That's on its way as well. So stay tuned for more great tracks coming your way. And also, time is running out for Would I Lie to You? We're in a recap after Chicago.
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Oh, there you go, Janet. Just for you there. Thank you for your requests and your patience. Request lines have been absolutely nuts today. And also, huge shout out to us as well. Hope you're having a great evening as well. Okay, so before we get to the next couple of requests, I've still got enough time to squeeze one or two more in if you are quick. But first, a final recap for Would I Lie to You? So which one of these statements do you think is true? So is it A, meanwhile the BBC is reportedly trialling a new calm news hour where all presenters must deliver the headlines while gently stroking a therapy guinea pig named Sir Nibblesworth? Or is it B, rail bosses admitted today that a test train accidentally arrived 10 minutes early, prompting a nationwide celebrations and three separate committees to investigate how on earth that happened? What do you think it could be? So both of them are equally outrageous, but which one is true? We'll soon find out. Next up, a huge shout out to Scott, listening in from Queenborough, asking for an absolute classic, Mojo, number one back then, with Lady. This is your Monday drive time here at Sheppey FM. Half hour left to go with the show. It's been really busy. It's an absolutely amazing day. Thank you. So I've got time for two more requests if you are quick.

Okie dokie, unfortunately I cannot take in any more requests now. Oh, it's been nuts today, it's been amazing. It's now coming up to a quarter past six, you know what I mean? It's now time to reveal the answer for Would I Lie to You? So two statements, one is true, one is false. You have about half hour to get those answers in. So has anyone got this one right? So earlier on I gave you two statements, which one is true? So is it A, meanwhile the BBC is reportedly trialling a new calm news hour where all presenters must deliver the headlines while gently stroking a therapy guinea pig named Mr. Nibblesworth? Or is it rail bosses, B&B, admitted today that a test train accidentally arrived 10 minutes early, prompting nationwide celebrations and three separate committees to investigate on how that happened? So believe it or not, there's been quite a few on that one there. It's been absolutely amazing. So unfortunately, Stephanie and Barry, you both got it wrong. So congratulations, Roxy, Laura, Scott and Carrie. You all got the answer correct on that one. The correct answer and the true statement was B. So with B was being the correct one there. So well done, guys. So rail bosses admitted today their test train accidentally arrived 10 minutes early, prompting nationwide celebrations and three separate committees to investigate how on earth it happened. So I say so much for our train services, doesn't it? Okay, so next up. Oh, well. Okay, so let's see. Next, so we have for Roxy asking for Burning Love by Elvis. That's on its way in 3, 2, 1. Remember, unfortunately, I cannot take in any more requests in. So, see, Sheila and also Daniel, I managed to squeeze a couple of yours in. Just about.

Just a quick reminder, unfortunately I cannot take in any more requests in, otherwise I'll be running into Albion's show. And I don't think he'll be very happy with me. I think he'll tell me off. There's another classic I've been asked for. 5 Star, Rain or Shine, back from 1986. And to make you feel slightly older, I was born a few years after. I was born in 89. Sorry, Mum.

Oh, there we go there. Five star, rain or shine. Okay, in here on your next up on your Monday drive time here at Sheppy FM. Daniel, you asked for it, you got it. And you only want this one, Trump, want this one track for your our favourite running joke. Coming up towards the end of this track, it's Culture Beats, it's Mr. Vane. And after this, we've got our final request of the show being played, which is going to be for Sheila, asking for Cabin Crew. Waiting for a star to fall.

Here goes, Daniel, wait for it. My wife calls me a pain. Okay, final track request of the show for Sheila. Thank you for your request and your patience, sir. It's been amazing today. This is just for you. Cabin crew, waiting for a star to fall.

0: Thank you for your request there, Sheila. Okay, it's now come to 6:30. It's time for the final traffic and travel update of the show. It's been really busy today. Thank you so much.
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0: Okay, it looks like everything seems to be calming down nicely with the roads at the moment. So if you go around by up towards Minster Road at the moment, and that's going from halfway up, well, from Minster in towards halfway there, there's a little bit of gas mains works going on around by the Heritage bus stop there, so it shouldn't be too much of a problem. See, looking around further around, all looking good there, so I'm going to jump straight over towards the Calster Corner roundabout. It's been pretty slow today, seems to clear up nicely there. So down towards the Sheppey Crossing, Kingsbury Bridge looking beautifully running at the moment, so Isle Wade and also Kemsley looking good there as well. Also keep in mind the Grovehurst Road roundabout, some areas may be coned off due to construction works and road works, could be a bit of a pain, but if you go around that area, give yourself a minute or two extra to your journey, should be absolutely fine. Down towards Bobbin and Staplehurst Road, looking good there at the moment. Also, Key Street roundabout has cleared up nicely, everything's back to normal. Okay, down towards Dannaway, Detlin Hill, the M2 junction and the M2 running beautifully, so everything seems to be pretty much back to normal. Down to your local trains now. Your next train leaving Sheerness could be at 6:55, then following up at 7:25. Both leaving platform one looking to be on time. Calling at Queenborough, Swale, Kemsley and Sittingbourne, you'll arrive there at platform number 3. From there on, London Bell services, Medway Towns cross over to platform number 1, and also for the North Kent coast as well, to also towards Tenham, Faversham, Canterbury, Tenham, all that lot, all up towards Dover, Ramsgate, Margate areas, cross over to platform number 2. And very importantly, listen out for service announcements from there as well. So that is it for the final traffic and travel update of the show. You're up to date with Sheppey FM's traffic and travel here at your Monday drive time. Next track is going to be for Bryan Adams, Summer of 69. Then I'll be getting ready to say goodbye with NSYNC with Bye Bye Bye.
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Button Adams there, Summer of 69. Oh, well, it's been an amazingly busy show, so it's been absolutely fantastic. Thank you so much indeed for your requests, your dedications, taking part in our survey says, and also Would I Lie to You. My final track of the show is going to be NSYNC with Bye Bye Bye, and a quick rundown for the rest of the day, which is going to be from 7 until 10. We've got the Cult Rock Show with Mr. Albion Gray, who's going to be here very, very shortly. Also, from 10 till midnight, we've got the 80s Tour with Sadie, and we have our autopilot system bringing you the best of our tracks throughout the night. Until tomorrow morning from 7 until 10, we have The Breakfast Show with the lovely Sarah Jane Wood as well. So don't make sure you stick around, stay tuned, tune in for tomorrow morning as well. So final track of the show before I go is going to be NSYNC, Bye Bye Bye. And they'll be saying goodbye very, very shortly. Another busy and amazing show today. Thank you so much indeed for putting up with me for the last few hours. If I could stay in the studio longer, I probably would. But I'll get told off.

There you go, my last track of the show there, NSYNC, Bye Bye Bye. Wow, it's been an absolutely another phenomenally busy show today. It's been absolutely fantastic. Thank you so much indeed for your requests, dedications, taking part in our survey says. Also, would I lie to you as well? It's been an absolutely amazing show. I'll be back again, same time, same place, next week from 4 till 7 for your next Monday drive time here at Sheppy FM. Today, I've been your host, Ash Homewood, live in the studio. And until next time, take care. I'll be leaving you with Roger Sanchez and Dire Straits. Until then, next time, have fun. Take care, be kind to somebody, and I'll see you all soon. Goodbye for now. See you later, folks. Take care.

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0: Summer is in full swing and the fun is ramping up. With young drivers eager to explore new places and enjoy the sun, the risk of road casualties increase. Did you know that 1/5 of all casualties will involve a young driver? We strongly encourage you to take all precautions. 1. Check all passengers have their seatbelts on. 2. Avoid alcohol if you are anticipating later driving, as most crashes occur in the late evening after a drink. 3. Adjust speed according to speed limits and traffic conditions. 4. Even if you're a safe driver, others may not be. Stay aware of other drivers' actions and hazards. 5. Do not drive whilst tired. 6. Ensure all potential distractions are eliminated, such as reckless friends or loud music. 3 or more passengers substantially increase your risk of an accident by 182%. With 50% of drivers being involved in a road accident in their first year, we want you to have an incredible summer without fear of accidents. Take the precautions, have a safe summer on our roads.
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Good evening, and welcome to tonight's edition of the Monday Night Cut Rock Show, with me, Dr. Albion Gray. And let's start proceedings with Strange Days by The Doors, because strange days are indeed upon us.

Strange days are indeed upon us. And as I said, welcome to tonight's edition of the Monday Night Cult Rock Show with me, Dr. Albion Gray. And tonight, for your pleasure and delight from my delicatessen smorgasbord, I shall be playing tracks by Cooler Shaker, who are my featured artist of the week. Bearing in mind, I hadn't seen him for 21 years until the beginning of the month. Now I've seen him twice in 3 weeks, and I'm going to see him again in September. Anyway, so you got Cooler Shaker coming up. There's going to be several tracks by the Stranglers, because there's a certain anniversaries around those as well. And the usual strange, weird and wonderful, rather like myself. Anyway, this next track is by Muse, Time's Running Out.

That's a song I really adore. I used to have quite a couple of Golf Rap albums. Unfortunately, some of them disappeared, including my special editions with the videos and what have you. But I've managed to get the standard editions back, so here you go. Anyway, this next track is by The Cult, who were my featured artist of the week last time. And this was the track I should have played at my last show, but it got cut out for some reason, so I thought I'd put it in this week's show, which is just as well, because a very dear friend of mine, Jackie, is listening in from the Mason area, and she's a big fan of The Cult. And this is for you, Jackie, Hollow Man.

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2: No child should ever feel like they're worth nothing. It hurts even worse if these words come from people that they love unconditionally.
3: Suicide is the third leading cause of death in young people aged 15 to 29. Whether it's from abuse, use of alcohol, or online, it stops with one question.
2: Hey, are you okay?
4: 4.1% of 10 to 14-year-olds and 5.3% of 15 to 19-year-olds experience an anxiety disorder, whilst 1.3% of 10 to 14-year-olds and 3.4% of 5 to 19-year-olds experience depression at least once in their lifetime.
5: As I said at the top of my show, my fidget starters of the week this week is Cooler Shaker. Now, I've been a big fan of Cooler Shaker for many, many years, but it was only about 10 years ago that I bought their first album again in the special edition, and I played it to death, and I absolutely really, really got into them. I've been a fan before, but not to the extent I am now. And that sort of led me on the slippery slope of buying all their albums and bits and pieces, but I'd never got around to seeing them live apart from 2004 at V Festival. And they played mid-afternoon slot, which was all well and good, but I was in amongst lots of other bands, so I didn't really appreciate them for who they were and what they were, because I've got a couple of their albums, and yeah, they're a good band. Anyway, I've now seen them twice in the last 3 weeks. On the 6th of July, I went to, 6th of this month, I went to Guildfest in Guildford, a festival I hadn't been for 13 years. Hugh Cornwell, ex-Strang singer, was also playing. And funny enough, he played the last time I went as well, but I've seen him a few times in between. And Cooler Shaker were second band on the main stage, but they were the band that I really wanted to go there and see, having never seen them before. I also got to see Henge, but I'll talk a bit more about Henge afterwards. And Cooler Shaker played a really good set. It was only about 40 minutes or so, but it was a interesting set. Didn't really play a couple of songs that I wanted them to from their last two albums, which I was a little bit disappointed with, but it was a good set nonetheless. And then I saw them again on Saturday down at Loddington, at the Blue Reef Festival near Loddington Farm in Maidstone. And what a difference. They were headlining, they played an hour and 10 minutes, and they were absolutely fantastic. And both times they started with this track from their debut album, K. Hey Dude.
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fabulous. That track actually opens their K album as well. Must admit, it's not one of my particular favourite shows, but it was good live. And I can't remember what I saw at Guildfest apart from Tatra and Govinda. But yeah, it's been good to see that live again. Anyway, I was talking about anniversaries earlier, and the 16th of July was the 49th, can you believe it, 49th anniversary of me buying two singles for 65 pence each in Woolworths in Herne Bay on a Saturday morning when my mum and dad took me to Herne Bay Market. And they were the first two singles that I bought with my own money as such, money I'd sort of earned from my paper round, whereas money beforehand, the one single I bought beforehand was buying money that was given to me. Anyway, the two singles in question I'm going to play now. Peaches by The Stranglers and Pretty Vacant by The Sex Pistols. And Peaches signalled a long, long, long association between me and The Stranglers, which is still there. And as I said, Hugh Cornwell, the ex-Strangler singer, played Guildfest at the beginning of the month, and saw him play a very, very good set. Only 10 songs, 5 Stranglers, 5 solo, but that was really good as well. Anyway, this is Peaches and Pretty Vacant. Enjoy.

best opening guitar riff ever, in my opinion. And it was written by their bass player, Glenn Matlock, who I've had the pleasure of meeting on several occasions and seeing live. Anyway, back to Cooley Shaker, my featured artist of the week. And this is a track they played, or it's two tracks actually, but they segues into the other one. And they played this at both festivals that I've been to this month. Grateful When You're Dead and Jerry Was There, from their debut K album.

And that track was for my dear friend Woody, who used to be a presenter on Sheppy FM before he unfortunately passed away. And he introduced me to that track, and he used to play it quite a lot, and I got to like it as well. And I thought, it always reminds me of Goldfrapp, so I thought, as I played Goldfrapp earlier, I'd play that one as well. And now, for me, the test of a good song is when you have cover versions of it by other bands, and the cover versions can be totally different, but they all do justice to the song. The song still shines through, and this is one of them. Love Will Tear Us Apart, which was a Joy Division song. Paul Young did a very good version of it, but this version is something totally different. I first heard this at Stranglers gig in Southend when they were playing it over the PA, and I made inquiries as to what it was and how it was, and I got it put on the system. And this is Love Will Tear Us Apart by Capital 1212 featuring Earl 16, and it's a very summery reggae version of it. Enjoy.

When I'm getting ready to sort out my playlist for the show in between shows, I pick up a lot of the tracks from walking around into shops and various events, and it'd be like, I haven't heard that for a while, and so I accumulate songs. So it's very much what I've been listening to and what I'm hearing, as well as anything that's coming up with anniversary-wise and my featured album, even featured artist of the week, rather. And this next song is one of them. I've heard this Friday, Saturday and Sunday at various locations. Friday I heard it in Tesco's. On Saturday I heard it at a festival. And yesterday I heard it at the circus. So I had to play it tonight because I do love this song and I do sing along with it quite well. And Placebo do a very good cover version of it, but I won't play that tonight. I'll play that on my next show, I think. But this is the original, and it's Kate Bush from her Hounds of Love album from 1985, Running Up That Hill, which originally was called A Deal With God until Cliff Richard sort of objected to it via EMI, and EMI made her change the title, believe it or not, and this is the title she came up with, Running Up That Hill. So enjoy.

0: And thank you, Sue. Good evening. My friend Sue from Margo in Welsh Wells is listening, and she's just reminded me that yesterday was Wuthering Heights Day, where lots of people get together dressed as Kate Bush in the red dress, and they do the dance from Wuthering Heights, because it's the anniversary of it. Anyway, time, I suppose, for the community news.
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0: Well, not much on the community news tonight, unfortunately, because we've got two adverts in there, in the flyers, and they haven't got times on the events, so it's pointless me reading that, because people won't know when to get to them. But the one event which I'm very sad that I'm going to miss, which I'm going to talk about, is Saturday the 1st of August, 1pm to 3pm. 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Strode Crescent Church Hall, 2 Strode Crescent, Sheerness, ME12, 2 November uniform. Do you want to know more information on this? Email office@sheppeymatters.org.uk, or you can ring them on 01795 585 335. That's 01795 585 335. And I said that's on the 1st of August between 1 and 3. Go along, it should be a very, very good day, because on Saturday mornings, Sheppey Matters usually run an International English Conversation Day. And this is as a result of that. Go along and broaden your horizons. Enjoy.
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And that was another song that I heard at the circus yesterday. Although it wasn't the Creedence Clearwater Revival version that you just heard, which I personally think is the best version of it. But yeah, it was sort of like, I haven't played that one for a while. Let's play that one. So anyway, I was talking earlier about anniversaries, and today is the 46th anniversary of my second ever Stranglers gig. I saw them at the Lyceum on Sunday the 27th of July, 1980. And it was the first time I met any of the band. I met Jet Black, the drummer, on his way to the soundcheck. Gave him an article to publish in their Strangled fanzine, which he did publish for me because he was the editor at the time. And they played several tracks I'd never seen live before from their previous album, from Ratas de Vetricus, their first album. But they also played a lot of songs which were from their forthcoming album, which they'd just been recording. And one of those was Four Horsemen, which is vocal by Dave Greenfield. But the thing about this gig was, my second Stranglers gig, and both Stranglers gigs I went to, I saw them previously at Wembley Arena in 1979, Wembley Stadium in 1979. Each of the first three tracks they played on both those evenings, they had a different vocalist on each track. On the first one, it was The Raven, followed by Nuclear Device Genetics, which was JJ, Hugh and Dave. And then on the second one, it was these three tracks: Sha Sha Go Go, Ice and Four Horsemen, which were by Hugh, JJ and Dave. So quite a unique experience seeing the Stranglers for the first time and the second time, and both times a different vocalist on the first three songs. Especially as Dave didn't sing that often. So I'm going to celebrate the anniversary. 46 years. Where have those 46 years gone, eh? It's the Sunday before the first day of the summer holidays as well. And I remember it was a baking hot day like today. And anyway, let's carry on, shall we? Sha Sha Go Go, Ice, Four Horsemen.

Shashagogo, Mice, and Four Horsemen by the Stranglers, the first three tracks they played 46 years ago tonight at the Lyceum. Four Horsemen was from their forthcoming album, Men in Black, which had just recorded or were in the process of recording, and didn't come out until February 1981. And it's a song of only, that's the one and only time I ever saw it performed, believe it or not. Anyway, also that night, their support bands were Martian Dance, who I remember the bloke had a half a haircut as such and a fringe over his eyes, and they played a really good rousing version of the Beatles' Twist and Shout. And Hazel O'Connor. Hazel O'Connor just had a brief fling with Hugh Cornwell, Stranglers lead singer at the time, and she was in the process of promoting Breaking Glass, the film, which came out several, well, I think July, and that came out I think in September of that year. And so she was playing a few songs from it. She wasn't going to play Will You, but the crowd got her to play it because obviously she'd been out and about and playing and people got to know her stuff by that time. So she started to play Will You and they mucked it out completely, so they did a second version of it, a proper version. But at the time, or about 6 weeks afterwards, the single that broke her was released, and it was the lead single from the original soundtrack to Breaking Glass, and also featured in the film as one of the main centerpieces of the film. And I haven't played this for absolutely ages. I love this song. I don't know why I haven't played this for ages. Anyway, Hazel O'Connor, Eighth Day.

Eighth Day by Hayes O'Connor. And my friend Jackie just said, blast from the past, remember this one still sounds good. It does, doesn't it? It's what a fantastic song that is. And the thing is, not only did I meet Jet Black and the Stranglers, their drummer that day, but I also met Hayes O'Connor for the first time. I stood by the stage door and she turned up to get ready to perform a set and they wouldn't let her in. She's hammering on the door and no one would do anything. So I started hammering on the door, bloke opened the door, said, yeah, what's up? I said, this young lady's performing, she wants to get in. He went, oh yeah, she said, and she showed her stage pass. I'm the support act. He went, oh, best you come in then. She turned to me and said, thanks, mate, and walked in. And that was the last I met her, the last time I saw her, apart from on stage, for 32 years. No, probably a bit longer, yeah, 32, 33 years. And that was when I went to see her at the Horn in St Albans and thoroughly enjoyed it. And then a couple of weeks later, a friend of mine got me to act as her personal security at a gig in Gillingham. And we got on really, really well. What a lovely, lovely, lovely lady. And I'm glad she's recovering from her stroke that she's had. She's been very, very poorly. And I wish her all the best. And we still love you, Hazel. Okay, right. This next song is one of the singles from Cooler Shake's latest album. They didn't play it at Guildfest, but they played it on Saturday at Loddington Farm. Their album's Wormslayer, and this is called Lucky Number.

And this is for my friend Sue down in Welsh Wales Embargo. She asked me, could I play some Susie and the Banshees? And this is a very obscure track by Susie, a track which I absolutely love. It's from her Juju album. It's called Red Light.

0: got any plans for the bank holiday weekend?
1: 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I'm heading to the Minster-on-Sea Rotary Club Summer Spectacular at Barton's Point Coastal Park on Sunday the 30th of August.
0: Oh, what's happening there?
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1: 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Good luck, everybody.

0: Julia. My Cooler Shaker, and they played that both times when I saw them live. What a lovely, lovely track. They even had the female vocalist on with them as well, and she's absolutely lovely. Oh, voice of an angel. And now this is a track I can guarantee you haven't probably heard. It's the Monkees, and it's an additional track on their one of their albums, and it's an instrumental, near enough. Peter Gunn's Gun.
1: What are you kidding me?

And that was a cover version by Kulishaka, Hush, which I played at both gigs that I went to. When I went to Gilfest, not only was I going there to see Hugh Cornwell, because as you know, I follow Hugh Cornwell around and I've known him for years, but also Kulishaka were playing, so I desperately wanted to see him. I have not seen him for 20 odd years. And I also got to see three tracks by Led Zepp, which is a Led Zeppelin tribute band, so I'll play something by them, Led Zeppelin, that one. But I also got to see Haircut 100, who've just reformed them, just released a new album after 40 years. And what was even nicer was, in the literary tent, which they also had as part from the well-being tent and other tents, as well as the main stages, they had a question and answer session with Blair from Haircut 100 and Nick Haywood. So I sat in that, went to that, sat into that. Unfortunately, it was so hot, one of the ladies in the audience passed out, so while they're calling the medics over and while she was being sorted out, Nick Haywood was walking up down talking to the audience. And he had a fan which was blown on everyone. I said, oh, I hope this helps. And I had a neck fan on. He comes to me and I went, I'm all right, thanks, I've got this. And he went, oh, what's that? I went, it's a neck fan. He said, I've never seen one of those, how's that work? And he ended up wearing my neck fan, walking up and down the audience with his own fan, and he came back to me and said, oh, thanks for that, mate, I really appreciate that. Anyway, unfortunately, Haircut 100 set was cut drastically short because they had problems with the sound before they went on, and they had problems with the sound whilst they were on. So they only played four songs. But what four songs it was, it was one from their brand new album, plus their three most well-known tracks. And I'm going to play two of those. Fantastic Day, which it actually was, and Love Plus One. Enjoy.

Fantastic Day by Haircut 100. And I forgot to say, which is why I'm going to talk in between the two Haircut 100 tracks, Nick Heywood is such a lovely, lovely, lovely man. It was an absolute pleasure to meet him. And this is the other Haircut 100 track I'm going to play, Love Plus One.

Love Plus One from Haircut 100. And now, a track by Kula Shaker, which was the title track to their previous album, not Wormslayer, which was their latest album. This is the album beforehand. And this is probably my joint favourite. I've got four favourite Kula Shaker songs, which are up there in my favourite ones. And this is one of them. And they didn't play at Gilfest, but they pulled it out of the bag for Saturday. And I was so pleased they played it, because I absolutely adore this track. Natural Magic.

Summer is in full swing and the fun is ramping up. With young drivers eager to explore new places and enjoy the sun, the risk of road casualties increase. Did you know that 1/5 of all casualties will involve a young driver? We strongly encourage you to take all precautions. 1. Check all passengers have their seatbelts on. 2. Avoid alcohol if you are anticipating later driving, as most crashes occur in the late evening after a drink. 3. Adjust speed according to speed limits and traffic conditions. 4. Even if you're a safe driver, others may not be. Stay aware of other drivers' actions and hazards. 5. Do not drive whilst tired. 6. Ensure all potential distractions are eliminated, such as reckless friends or loud music. 3 or more passengers substantially increase your risk of an accident by 182%. With 50% of drivers being involved in a road accident in their first year, we want you to have an incredible summer without fear of accidents. Take the precautions, have a safe summer on our roads.

I mentioned earlier that I was going to talk about Henge, and the reason that this is a good time to talk about, because the next track I'm going to play is Broke As Folk by Cooler Shaker, a track which didn't get played at either of the two festivals I went to, because there's four songs that they played over the two nights which aren't on the system, so I can't play them. So I'm going to have to play a couple of tracks by Cooler Shaker which weren't played. But when I went to Guildfest, another band I wanted to see there, and it was the first time for me seeing them, was a band called Henge, who are a psychedelic space rock dance group sort of thing. Very techno rather than dance. And they were absolutely brilliant. They only played a half hour set, but I was like, yeah, I really like this. So I went straight off and bought one of their CDs. And then last week, was it last week now? No, it'd been the week before now. I got to see them just a few days after Guildfest in Dover at the Booking Hall. And I was pleasantly surprised to bump into fellow Sheppy FM presenter Phil Crowther. He was there with his sister Annette, who I was at school with. And Henge are fantastic. We're going to try and get a few of their tracks put on the system, because they're such a feel-good band. And I really, really enjoyed them. So I'm in two minds about whether to try and go and see them at the New Day Festival in Faversham. But we'll see. Because the night before, Hawkwind are on, and I think I might go and see Hawkwind. So, in the last month, I've seen Cooler Shaker twice, and I've seen Henge twice. Bearing in mind, I haven't been to festivals for ages, and so I've been to two festivals and a one-off gig, so that's not bad, is it? And I've also now bought tickets to go and see Cooler Shaker at the Cheese and Grain in Froome in Somerset, and I haven't been there since 2010, when I saw the Stranglers do a warm-up gig for Glastonbury there many, many years ago. So I'm really looking forward to it, because it's such a lovely little venue and a lovely little place as well. And they've got a really good kebab shop just around the corner for them as well. And Warminster, which is a couple of miles away. Beautiful kebab shop, so I should go there. Anyway, that's enough of me waffling on. This is a track from Cooler Shaker's latest album, Worm Slayer. It reminds me of The Doors, Riders on the Storm, and I think you might see the similarities yourselves. It's called Broke As Folk.

I love that track. For a long time, that's my favourite track on the album. That's been replaced now by Being Merciful, which I'm going to play shortly. Anyway, I said I was at the circus yesterday with my friend Jess, and this is another song that got played, although it wasn't this version of it, and I absolutely adore this version of it. I'd already decided to play Time's Run Out by Muse beforehand, but this is a cover version that Muse did, and it's called Feeling Good.

fabulous. And this track by Cooler Shaker is my joint favourite track from their last album, Natural Magic. And yeah, I couldn't bear to play this for a long, long time, but events of the last couple of weeks has left me feeling good. And I got my wish. Whistle, and I will come.

two of the songs that Kulishaka did play over the two nights, but which aren't on our system are, they've just gone straight out of my mind. How bizarre. One of them, no, they've gone. They've just totally left my head. How is, Shower Your Love. Shower Your Love from Astronauts, Pigs and what have you, which was from the second album. And the other song will come to me, but it was the opening track from their K2 album. Do you know what? Infinite Sun. I had to look it up because I put it on the list for them to add to. They played Infinite Sun on both nights, and the other one only the once. And the Rana was the other one, and Into the Groove, which was a delight cover. Anyway, this is a song I wish I had played because it's my favourite track from the latest album, Wormslayer, and it's called Be Merciful.

Right, having said that, it's four songs that Kula Shaker played that isn't on the system by them. I found the original of Groove Is In The Heart. And this is apparently a song that they finished quite a few of their live sets with. Guildfest wasn't long enough for them to play it, but they finished their set on Saturday with it. And I got the set list as well, Crispin's set list. So I'm very pleased with that. And I appear in two photos that they've put on their Facebook page. How about that? Anyway, Delight. This is the original, Delight. And Groove Is In The Heart.

during the revolution by T-Rex. And now, Kula Shaker's biggest two hits, which they played on both nights, Govinda and Tatvar. Enjoy.

Fantastic. Well, it's time for me to say my goodbyes. And I'm going to leave you two tracks. Toya, Elusive Stranger from a Sheep Farming in Barnet German compilation album. And The Mission, Blood on the River from their last album, Another Fall from Grace. And their new album, Songs for Kith and Kin, is out early next year. I've just finished recording it, mixing it. I'd just like to say thank you to Ash Homewood for Drive Time. And after me, you have The 80s Tour, 10 till midnight with Sadie Caldwell. Tomorrow morning, breakfast, 7 till 10, Sarah Jane Wood. Mid-morning, 10 till 1, Zoe Gold. Afternoon Plus, 1 to 4, Lee Barber. Drive Time, 4 to 7, Neil Williams. Classic Country, 7 to 9, good old Mick Terry. And then you got The Love Zone, 9 to midnight with Dusty and Dante. And all it leaves me to say is I hope you enjoyed tonight's show. I love having you as an audience. And join me again shortly. Love you lots. Flags, flags, fraud and freak, I bid you all hail and farewell.

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2: No child should ever feel like they're worth nothing. It hurts even worse if these words come from people that they love unconditionally.
3: Suicide is the third leading cause of death in young people aged 15 to 29. Whether it's from abuse, use of alcohol, or online, it stops with one question.
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1: Welcome to another edition of the 90s Tour. You're on with me, Sadie. This is Sheppy FM and 92.2. And I'm going to be taking you on a musical journey through the 1990s. This week, we are doing all R&B. So we've got all R&B classics from the 1990s. We're going to start things off with Usher, You Make Me Wanna, a number one from 1998. And then J-Lo with If You Had My Love. Back then, she was Jennifer Lopez, 1999.

0: That was Whitney Houston. My Love Is Your Love. Coming up now, we've got Donnell Jones and You Know What's Up from 1999. And next with Too Close. And then we've got time before I have to turn this mic on again. Brandy, I Want to Be Down. I used to love that one back from 1994.
1: Yeah. What's up? Yeah. This is the AJ.

0: actually love that one in the 90s. Desiree, you're gonna be 1994. Aaliyah, age ain't nothing but a number. The number's just nothing but a thing. And Tony Braxton, another sad love song.
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Coming up now, we've got Eternal and Angel of Mine, a lovely R&B smoochy classic from 1997. SWV right here, and then Mary J. Blige is going down.

0: That was Mary J. Blige, and I'm Going Down. Coming up now, we've got Zane and Hey Mr. DJ, a little bit more upbeat, and then back to slowing it down a little bit again. Tony Rich Project, Nobody Knows, and one of my personal favourites, Latricia McNeil, Ain't That Just The Way.
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1: I love the 90s.

Babyface, Every Time I Close My Eyes. Do you remember that one? That was a classic. R&B. They're all R&B. Free tea, anything. The nephews of Michael Jackson.

Coming up now, another forgotten hip-hop R&B, Pras, Blue Angels, and Charlie Baltimore, also hip-hop R&B. Money. Clean version, I hope.

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1: Chain, man. 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

Love that one. I hope you've enjoyed the R&B special this week. All R&B songs, some of them really brought back some memories. Some of them are, well, they're classics. You play them all the time anyway, but still a great listen. Thank you all for listening and tuning in to Sheppy FM. 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I'll see you again next week. Maybe the same time. We'll keep you posted. We're going to leave you with one more song, which is Michael Jackson, and You're Not Alone, a number one back from 1995.

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1: You're so annoying.
2: No child should ever feel like they're worth nothing. It hurts even worse if these words come from people that they love unconditionally.
3: Suicide is the third leading cause of death in young people aged 15 to 29. Whether it's from abuse, use of alcohol, or online, it stops with one question.
2: Hey, are you okay?
4: 4.1% of 10 to 14-year-olds and 5.3% of 15 to 19-year-olds experience an anxiety disorder, whilst 1.3% of 10 to 14-year-olds and 3.4% of 5 to 19-year-olds experience depression at least once in their lifetime.

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We love the tens, the era when selfies were made easy, hashtags ruled, and Spotify took over with great music like this.